NCIFM, the spirit of Manitoba, Jake Owen, the one that got away. 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

NCIFM Spirit of Manitoba, Glen Ray Hugo, Snigaso Red River Jig, Snigatinu Kaki Siago Chisa Pega, Matemo Chiginago, Siogamina, Metawegisiga, and so Mike, Pimitsika Mac. Ecotepa, me. 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

0: NCIFM, Spirit of Manitoba, the Bellamy Brothers, Sugar Daddy. 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I wonder when it will rain. Hey Romeo, maybe you remember me now.
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NCIFM, Spirit of Manitoba. 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So maybe you remember me now, is nigga. 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Oh, nigga, money, wow. I put you to Easter Romeo, Gabba Pamuted. Oh, the Papa Mutter, Papa Mitago Naga, you know. 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Is nago, no. On the table, basket, so. 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Ka ten tuto ano George Jones. Ago Nicole Ross. Ontario Swing. Pit ta mawi ago tisa pega ago ta Cree Hour and CIFM.

0: Let's go, Manitoba. Join us this Saturday, 10 a.m., August 1st, 2026, for another edition of the NCI Mini Looney Pod Bingo. 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The Solid Diamond Constellation Prize is now $7,600, and Blackout Bingo's $2,300 and 53 numbers or less. The Blackout Constellation Prize is $1,500, and the next Mini Looney Pod Accumulator starts at $108,323, plus a dollar from every card sold across Manitoba. We'll see you Saturday morning, 10 a.m., right here on NCI FM. Good luck, Manitoba! License number BI625.
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0: 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The Cree Hour. NCIFM.
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coming up to 8 o'clock, please note Highway 77 by the Saskatchewan border has now reopened. Also, Highway 485 closures 0.5 kilometers west of Highway of 488 and 2 kilometers west of PR 366 are now reopened. Highway 486 between PTH 83 South and Road 210 North has now reopened. And Highway 488 near 486 has now reopened. These closures were due to washout. And for highway conditions anytime, just head to 511.

Bonjour, Annie. Jitige, no, no, Mugisho, Mage, go. Cabs in the big, the Minus Music Lounge, and CIFM, Gigan, no, da, man, in Niganje, Papa, I, Ginko, Choma, Gigungamikan. Miss

0: Kanishmiu Mamina Wanga, we is your way, but can get the bar, Jim Sanago was in the mocket, Giganic, Kendan Mangisha, and Injani is chicken, Mangisha, Pichigimi, Unguji, Jan, Gamma, women nawa, Sakide, Oma, Manitoba, what did you wait? 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

0: Mickey Gilly, you really got a hold on me. 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Yeah, okay, where this you go. Powwow, Mina, Ada Wilson, Great Cloud Woman, powwow, as you say. With the Fitch River Cree Nation Community Celebration, as I mean, no, we is the surgical treaty days taginka, eh? Ah, minawa, we're gonna get tapeka.
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Squatch, you got Thompson, Norman, guys, you're a quinny guy. Take me with the pundin away, Magalak, we saga, te, Nistanasin is swimming, we is Pawe, but Missouri, Manitoba, we is your way, Bakomagan, on Dom Wake, you visit Jigan and on NCI from Radio Network. Glen Ray Hugh Gill is in the cars, oh, Mau, get the chigay. St. Laurent Breakdown, get the dog, which about gets me, we're cooking, gee, name.

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0: Me semi aware, Tegan Little Chief, she go Tracy Bone, Nagamwok, every child matters. Gay, getty, go. I'm a co wega, is it gang now? Don't get me calm, gay, gina, and I be me, ma, was not tippet, you can opportunities dash FNMB. Me, ma, she be gay, what can snob, gay, go, is chigay, what gay, gina, wa, me, mangita, me, car, no key, win, me, no, kawichi, kamikizi, what, minawa, where. Opportunities-FNMB.
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Mirror Brad Paisley, alcohol is in a car, the beer, technique, num, see, get. I'm a semi man, this car, Tom, and Sammy, the loony pot, bingo, I call me, where, yeah, me, yeah, 500,000, yeah, but loony pot, a bit. She guagi spinning up, yen, must not tip it, you're gonna receive yen. 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Top's good Dolphin, Al's Lucky Lotto, Gitagi Bachim, Super Dolphin, Super Thrifty Drug Mart, Fudd's Convenience, Minnawa, Top's good Machikito on me with the Sink Kitwan, Minnawa, with DJ Nabi, Dadagasna, Gishpin, yeah, Ek, Grand Rapids, me, Makochi Kenda, Gunjiki Bachim, Grand Rapids, Esso, Manitoba, Grand Rapids, Dagasna, with the Minnawa, Broken Head Wavers, Shigwa, Dittagin Minawa, 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Tigasna, Consolation Prize winner, Solid Diamond, Cheyenne Richard, Little Saskatchewan, Shigwa, Karen Morasti, the Paw. Wete Minawa Constellation Prize winner, Doreen Garson, Split Lake. Miwe Minawa Blackout Prize, $2,300, 53 numbers or less. Constellation Prize, $1,500. And I've been going to NCIFM.com. I'm going to go to the website. I'm going to go to the website. I'm going to go to the website. I'm going to go to the website. Sargo, you get to work at the Miwaja, Tessining, get to work. I'm an artist and engaging on Gomezik, where Magishan, what's Chiga in the being Kitabako beam going of Zamjig is the egg. I'm Gomezik, Kaish, Kamina, Scotte, when Jato, Magakin is a gaze, Bogus and Dangin. Me, where? Walk with me, my Scotch Gregin.

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1: 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Baseball Hall of Famer and former Major League Baseball Commissioner Bud Selig is 92. Blues guitarist Buddy Guy is 90. Singer Paul Anka is 85. Actor and former California Governor Arnold Schwarzenegger is 79. Blues singer, musician Otis Taylor is 78. Actor Frank Stallone is 76. Actress Delta Burke is 70. Country singer Neil McCoy is 68. Actress Lisa Kudrow from the TV show Friends is 63. Comedian Dean Edwards from Saturday Night Live is 56. And actress Hilary Swank is 52. Also born on this date back in 1863, auto pioneer Henry Ford. Born on this date in 1891, legendary baseball manager Casey Stengel. Born on this date in 1903, former Toronto Maple Leafs owner Harold Ballard. Born on this date in 1916, character actor
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Blue Rodeo, 3 hours away. Justin Moore, till my last day. Retired Romanian gymnast Nadia Comăneci is back in Montreal to mark the 50th anniversary of the 1976 Summer Games. More on that in about 6 minutes or so.

0: 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Charlie Pride, I Ain't All Bad. Retired Romanian gymnast Nadia Comăneci is back in Montreal to mark the 50th anniversary of the 1976 Summer Games, where she became the first gymnast to score a perfect 10 in Olympic competition. She says it's important to celebrate events like this.
1: We live in a world that the tendency is to forget very fast moments, and to be here to celebrate this amazing 50 years since 76 is once in a lifetime event.

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2: 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Hi, I'm Pete Smith. John Stott says of the conflict within each true believer,

0: and the Holy Spirit is allowed his way, the result will be as seen in verses 22 and 23. Love, joy, peace, patience, kindness, goodness, faithfulness, gentleness, and self-control. Paul calls these attractive qualities the fruit of the Spirit. He pictures our human character as an orchard that the Holy Spirit is cultivating.
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0: Winnipeg's Indian City, 5,000 miles, Spirit of Manitoba, and CIFM, Legendary Country, and more. Ricky Skaggs, Honey, Open That Door, and Restless Heart, Why Does It Have to Be Wrong or Right? With 6 minutes and 18 seconds left to play in the fourth quarter at Princess Auto Stadium, the Winnipeg Blue Bombers, host Winnipeg Blue Bombers, lead the BC Lions 19-13 in CFL action. I think the Bombers can hang on to win that game tonight, don't you? Anyway, we are coming up on 10 o'clock. I'm Carl Thomas. Going to have to sign off couple of hours early. Long story, but anyway, I'll be back tomorrow afternoon at 1, filling in once again on the afternoon drive show. Hope you can join me then. Until then, take care. Have yourself a good night. Talk to you later. Bye for now.
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2: 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The Opipin-Napiwin Cree Nation 2026 election for one chief and four councillors is coming up on Monday, August 31st. Last day for nominations is August 7th. A public forum will be held on August 14th. Advanced polls are on August 24th. And election day will be August 31st at Myrtle Clee Hall from 9 a.m. to 9 p.m. The Opipin-Napiwin Cree Nation 2026 election, Monday, August 31st. For full details, contact Electoral Officer Laura Baker at 204-374-2271.
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0: Every vote counts. The Opipan Napiwin Cree Nation 2026 election for one chief and four councillors is coming up on Monday, August 31st. Last day for nominations is August 7th. A public forum will be held on August 14th. Advanced polls are on August 24th. And Election Day will be August 31st at Murdo Clee Hall from 9 a.m. to 9 p.m. The Opipan Napiwin Cree Nation 2026 election, Monday, August 31st. For full details, contact Electoral Officer Laura Baker at 204-374-2271.
1: 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Rick Tarian from Jim Goche Chevrolet will be spending some time in Norway House Cree Nation this summer. 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

Joe Stampley, roll on, Big Mama. It's just after 11. Thursday evening with Carl Thomas on the way, Clay Walker right after Darius Rucker, and CIFM Legendary Country and more.

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0: Clay Walker, rumor has it. Still to come, the Seaweed Band and Lancelot Knight on the way right after Mickey Gilley and CIFM Legendary Country and more.
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Seaweed Band I'm Hiding, NCIFM Legendary Country, and more. Lancelot Knight before that with Big Fish, the number 34 song on the Indigenous Music Countdown. 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

0: right here on NCIFM Legendary Country and More. I'm Carl Thomas on the way. Music from Sierra Noble and Brad Paisley is up next on NCIFM.
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Winnipeg's Sierra Noble, Be Who You Be. Brad Paisley, before that, with Online. 60 Minutes announces new slate of correspondents for upcoming season. More on that in about 7 minutes. Here's Alabama, Here We Are, and CIFM Legendary Country and More.

0: Dairy Country, and more. Loudon Wainwright III, Dead Skunk. CBS's 60 Minutes has announced a slate of new correspondents and contributors for its 59th season. The show's executive producer, Nick Bilton, shared the news Tuesday. Ross Douthat, an opinion columnist from the New York Times, and Nora O'Donnell, former anchor of CBS Evening News, will join as correspondents. Sebastian Junger, Gianna Taboni, and Trevor Phillips join as contributors. The moves come 2 months after a major shakeup at the news magazine led by new editor-in-chief Barry Weiss, which installed Bilton as executive producer and led to departures of three correspondents, Sharon Alfonsi, Cecilia Vega, and Scott Pelley.
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Aaron Peters, Make Up My Mind, Spirit of Manitoba, and CIFM Legendary Country and more. Ricky Van Shelton from A Jack to a King, and Tanya Tucker, Pecos Promenade. We are coming up on midnight. I'm Carl Thomas, and that's going to do it for me. Thank you so much for joining me tonight. I'll be back tomorrow afternoon at 1, filling in.

0: From the National Newsroom of the Canadian Press, I'm Don Mitchell. Those with a booking for a WestJet flight may have some nerves over the next couple of days as the airline's flight attendants have issued a strike notice, meaning job action could start as soon as Sunday.
1: WestJet is allowing passengers with flights scheduled anytime between July 30th and August 4th to make a one-time change or cancel with no fee. The airline says travelers booked on its regional WestJet Encore service or codeshare flights run by an airline partner like Delta Air Airlines will not be affected by a strike. Should flight delays or cancellations occur, WestJet says impacted guests will be refunded or reaccommodated as applicable. Unless a tentative agreement is reached, some flights could start to be grounded by tomorrow. Naira Ahmed, The Canadian Press.
0: A makeshift memorial continues to grow in a Calgary park just blocks away from where an 11-year-old autistic boy's body was found yesterday. Parker, who is autistic and nonverbal, disappeared nearly 2 weeks ago, and hundreds of people, like Natasha Courtney, spent countless hours looking for him. Courtney brought flowers to add to the memorial on Thursday.
2: Well, we've been searching since Friday morning, the day after he went missing, so we came back. We were actually here last night. I just felt like I needed to bring something out just to give him. It's just been really heartbreaking.
0: The memorial includes candles, flowers, and stuffed animals. New York State Police investigators provided more evidence Thursday about the early stages of their investigation into the death of a 9-year-old Montreal girl. Canadian Press reporter Marie Gloria Strikeman has more.
3: Testifying at the criminal trial of Luciano Fratellini, investigators explained how they tracked the man's movement in the days and hours before he reported his daughter was missing last summer. One of the investigators said police analyzed over 200,000 location data points captured from Google Maps and other apps on Fratellini's smartphone to see exactly where he went in the days and hours before his daughter died.
0: Fratellini is facing charges of second-degree murder and of concealing a human corpse. He pleaded not guilty and has remained in custody since his arrest in 2025. The death toll from Tuesday's powerful magnitude 7.1 earthquake in southwestern Japan has grown to 34. On Thursday, authorities said more than 80 other people had been injured and five of them seriously. And finally, Recording Academy CEO Harvey Mason Jr. has responded to the news that BTS will not submit their music for consideration at the forthcoming 2027 Grammy Awards. All seven members of the K-pop group shared the same note yesterday, saying they want their music to be loved for what it is and not divided by language or region. The Academy recently announced the introduction of a Best Asian Pop Music Performance category. Some fans viewed the category as a racialized barrier for Asian performers. Mason Jr. said that the category is meant to award more Asian pop performers and that submitting in those categories does not bar an artist from applying in general fields. This is the Canadian Press. In sports, quarterback Caden Salter made his first professional start with the BC Lions. He was subbing in for starter Nathan Rourke, who was out injured. The BC Lions now 2-5 after a 35-19 win over the Bombers. The Bombers dropped to 4-4. Courtney Williams, Olivia Miles, and Nafisa Collier scored 16 points apiece to help the WNBA leading Minnesota Lynx extend their win streak to 9 with a 104-72 victory over the Toronto Tempo. Playing in front of Toronto Raptors all-star Scottie Barnes at Scotiabank Arena, the Tempo dropped their 5th in a row. Shohei Ohtani wasn't in the lineup for the Los Angeles Dodgers tonight because of lingering soreness in his knee that is keeping him off the mound. Manager Dave Roberts says the two-way superstar wanted to play against the Seattle Mariners tonight, but it was the team's decision to rest him. Ohtani told training staff of renewed soreness after last night's 4-2 win. And the San Francisco 49ers are bringing back former All-Pro Deebo Samuels for a second stint after starting receiver Ricky Pearsall got sidelined with a knee injury. From the Canadian Press, I'm Don Mitchell.

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0: From the National Newsroom of the Canadian Press, I'm Don Mitchell. A Canadian facing charges connected with alleged espionage at NATO's central military headquarters in Belgium is appealing a pretrial detention decision.
1: The prosecutor's office says a ruling on the appeal must come within 15 days. On Saturday, it was announced a Canadian had been arrested on charges of espionage and participation in a criminal organization. The suspect worked as an intern at NATO's Supreme Headquarters Allied Powers Europe in Mons, Belgium. The prosecutor's office says it does not disclose the identities of suspects in ongoing investigations, citing the presumption of innocence and everyone's right to a fair trial. An RCMP spokesman says while Mounties will continue to offer support to their international law enforcement partners, they won't comment on investigations being conducted by other countries. Hannah Stolz, The Canadian Press.
0: Organizers of the long-running music and dance show Shen Yun are taking the National Arts Center to court for an indefinite halt to their performances in an application for a judicial review filed in federal court this week. The Falun Dafa Association of Ottawa alleges the NAC acted improperly by denying Shen Yun performance space in 2026 and beyond. The NAC hosted Shen Yun performances for 18 years. The association wants the NAC to produce a certified copy of all materials associated with the decision not to allow it to perform at the Art Center. A senior advisor for strategic initiatives at the NAC said they would not be commenting on the matter as it's before the courts. Meanwhile, an annual African music festival in Toronto will not take place this summer as organizers cite safety concerns over limited capacity at Woodbine Park.
2: Music Africa of Canada says it faced challenges getting a permit for the event scheduled for mid-August and did not get final direction from the city until June, leaving little time to pivot. It says Woodbine Park's long-standing capacity is 17,000 people, but the city told organizers that its operational limit would be just 5,000 this year. The organization says it will work with the city to secure a larger venue and plans to return in 2027. Diana Mussina, The Canadian Press, Toronto.
0: And finally, Seattle's police chief is out of a job after pressure mounted following this week's mass shooting at a food festival that left three people dead.
3: Public anger grew against Seattle Police Chief Sean Barnes and Seattle's mayor over the city's response to the shooting and the lack of basic information that came from the city in the hours after the shooting. The chief, who was appointed in Seattle in late 2024 with the goal of modernizing and rebuilding the police department, has been under scrutiny for his lack of ties to the city and frequently leaving town. Reports emerged on Wednesday the mayor had asked Barnes to resign. On Thursday afternoon, that resignation letter was made public. Alex Stone, EBC News.
0: This is the Canadian Press. In sports, Xander Horvath ran for a trio of touchdowns to help rookie BC Lions quarterback Caden Salter record a 35-19 victory over the Winnipeg Blue Bombers in his first CFL start on Thursday. Horvath scored on a one-yard run in the second quarter, but then burst through for 58 and 35-yard scores in the final 3 minutes of the fourth quarter. Salter was 7 of 15 passing for 96 yards and one TD, but the Texas native also ran 10 times for 160 yards. Former Olympic champion Damian Warner is hanging on to a slim lead halfway through the men's decathlon at the Commonwealth Games. Warner topped the standings with 4,353 points after five events on Thursday. And Baker Mayfield feels disrespected by the Tampa Bay Buccaneers and is focused on playing his best football. The two-time Pro Bowl quarterback didn't get the contract extension he sought and plans to play out the final season of his three-year, $100 million deal. From the Canadian Press, I'm Don Mitchell.

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On an overpass outside of town, a hard spray painted around two names.

0: From the National Newsroom of the Canadian Press, 321. From the National Newsroom of the Canadian Press, I'm Rob Westgate. New York State Police are providing more evidence from the early stages of their investigation into the death of a 9-year-old Montreal girl. Canadian Press reporter Marie Gloria Strickman has more.
1: Testifying at the criminal trial of Luciano Fratellin, investigators explained how they tracked the man's movement in the days and hours before he reported his daughter was missing last summer. One of the investigators said police analyzed over 200,000 location data points captured from Google Maps and other apps on Fratellin's smartphone to see exactly where he went in the days and hours before his daughter died.
0: Fratellin is facing charges of second-degree murder and of concealing a human corpse. He pleaded not guilty and has remained in custody since his arrest back in 2025. Overseas, the Belgian Federal Prosecutor's Office says a Canadian who's facing espionage charges is appealing a decision to keep her in pretrial detention.
2: The

0: prosecutor's office says a ruling on the appeal must come within 15 days. On Saturday, it was announced a Canadian had been arrested on charges of espionage and participation in a criminal organization. The suspect worked as an intern at NATO's Supreme Headquarters Allied Powers Europe in Mons, Belgium. The prosecutor's office says it does not disclose the identities of suspects in ongoing investigations, citing the presumption of innocence and everyone's right to a fair trial. An RCMP spokesman says while Mounties will continue to offer support to their international law enforcement partners, they won't comment on investigations being conducted by other countries. Hannah Stolz, The Canadian Press.
1: Evacuation orders during BC's wildfire season are becoming a hot topic, with some locals defying the official edicts and feeling that they are being villainized. One Boston Bar resident, Attila Banerjee, says the decision to stay behind should be a personal one.
2: Not every human is the same. And some people have training, some people have different capabilities, and some people are equipped to stay behind in certain emergencies. Some people are even willing to die to protect their own livelihoods.
1: Well, the BC Wildfire Service said that this week its members had to rescue a resident whose property got surrounded by flames after they chose to defy an evacuation order near Clinton, BC. And finally, safety and venue concerns are behind the cancellation of Toronto's annual African Music Festival.
3: Music Africa of Canada says it faced challenges getting a permit for the event scheduled for mid-August and did not get final direction from the city until June, leaving little time to pivot. It says Woodbine Park's long-standing capacity is 17,000 people, but the city told organizers that its operational limit would be just 5,000 this year. The organization says it will work with the city to secure a larger venue and plans to return in 2027. Diana Mussina, The Canadian Press, Toronto.
1: This is The Canadian Press. In sports, Xander Horvath ran for a trio of touchdowns to help rookie BC Lions quarterback Caden Salter record a 35-19 victory over the Winnipeg Blue Bombers in his first CFL start. Horvath scored on a one-yard run in the second quarter, but then burst through for 58 and 35-yard scores in the final 3 minutes of the contest. Over to the WNBA now, where Laura Yushkete and Marina Mabry led the tempo with 19 and 16 points respectively, but Toronto was still on the losing end to the Minnesota Lynx, 104-72 the final. The tempo have lost five straight. A hockey team in the Swedish Elite League has terminated the contract for defenseman Cal Foote over objections from fans. Färjestad Bäcka says it is not going to honor the contract after having conversations with stakeholders. Foote was one of the five players acquitted of sexual assault in the high-profile Hockey Canada 2018 World Junior case. From the Canadian Press, I'm Rob Westgate.
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0: From the National Newsroom of the Canadian Press, 321. From the National Newsroom of the Canadian Press, I'm Rob Westgate. New York State Police are providing more evidence from the early stages of their investigation into the death of a 9-year-old Montreal girl. Canadian Press reporter Marie Gloria Strickman has more.
1: Testifying at the criminal trial of Luciano Fratellini, investigators explained how they tracked the man's movement in the days and hours before he reported his daughter was missing last summer. One of the investigators said police analyzed over 200,000 location data points captured from Google Maps and other apps on Fratellini's smartphone to see exactly where he went in the days and hours.

0: hours before his daughter died.
1: Fredolin is facing charges of second-degree murder and of concealing a human corpse. He pleaded not guilty and has remained in custody since his arrest back in 2025. Overseas, the Belgian Federal Prosecutor's Office says a Canadian who's facing espionage charges is appealing a decision to keep her in pretrial detention.
2: The prosecutor's office says a ruling on the appeal must come within 15 days. On Saturday, it was announced a Canadian had been arrested on charges of espionage and participation in a criminal organization. The suspect worked as an intern at NATO's Supreme Headquarters Allied Powers Europe in Mons, Belgium. The prosecutor's office says it does not disclose the identities of suspects in ongoing investigations, citing the presumption of innocence and everyone's right to a fair trial. An RCMP spokesman says while Mounties will continue to offer support to their international law enforcement partners, they won't comment on investigations being conducted by other countries. Hannah Stolz, The Canadian Press.
1: Evacuation orders during BC's wildfire season are becoming a hot topic, with some locals defying the official edicts and feeling that they are being villainized. One Boston Bar resident, Attila Banerjee, says the decision to stay behind should be a personal one.
3: Not every human is the same. And some people have training, some people have different capabilities, and some people are equipped to stay behind in certain emergencies. Some people are even willing to die to protect their own livelihoods.
1: Well, the BC Wildfire Service said that this week its members had to rescue a resident whose property got surrounded by flames after they chose to defy an evacuation order near Clinton, BC. And finally, safety and venue concerns are behind the cancellation of Toronto's annual African Music Festival.
4: Music Africa of Canada says it faced challenges getting a permit for the event scheduled for mid-August and did not get final direction from the city until June, leaving little time to pivot. It says Woodbine Park's long-standing capacity is 17,000 people, but the city told organizers that its operational limit would be just 5,000 this year. The organization says it will work with the city to secure a larger venue and plans to return in 2027. Diana Mussina, The Canadian Press, Toronto.
1: This is The Canadian Press. In sports, Xander Horvath ran for a trio of touchdowns to help rookie BC Lions quarterback Caden Salter record a 35-19 victory over the Winnipeg Blue Bombers in his first CFL start. Horvath scored on a one-yard run in the second quarter, but then burst through for 58 and 35-yard scores in the final 3 minutes of the contest. Over to the WNBA now, where Laura Yushkete and Marina Mabry led the tempo with 19 and 16 points respectively, but Toronto was still on the losing end to the Minnesota Lynx, 104-72 the final. The tempo have lost five straight. A hockey team in the Swedish Elite League has terminated the contract for defenseman Cal Foote over objections from fans. Färjestad BK says it is not going to honor the contract after having conversations with stakeholders. Foote was one of the five players acquitted of sexual assault in the high-profile Hockey Canada 2018 World Junior case. From the Canadian Press, I'm Rob Westgate.

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0: From the National Newsroom of the Canadian Press, I'm Rob Westgate. The federal government says it's opening a new strategic exports office that will help Canada secure international business opportunities. International Trade Minister Maninder Sidhu says the office will be tasked with removing trade irritants, lifting market access barriers, and addressing infrastructure gaps.
1: One team, one goal, Canadian workers winning abroad as Team Canada and bringing home new international orders to power our economy and create thousands of jobs across our country.
0: The Liberals have set a target of doubling non-U.S. exports over the next decade. The government spring economic update said non-U.S. goods and service exports increased by $33 billion in 2025 over 2024. Statistics Canada is set to give an early look at how the economy fared in the second quarter of the year.
2: StatCan's early indications from last month pointed to a 0.1% rise in real GDP for May, a slowdown from the solid 0.5% advance in April. The May and early June results will provide StatCan's first estimate for where the economy ended up in the second quarter, after two consecutive quarterly declines in real GDP. The Bank of Canada and most economists were surprised by the mild contraction in the first 3 months of the year. Michelle Zedekian, The Canadian Press.
0: Nearly 22,000 watercraft in Alberta were inspected last year for invasive mussel species. There are canines among the teams that scan for the creatures to ensure they stay out of Alberta's waterways. Cindy Sawchuk heads up the Aquatic Invasive Species Operation and Conservation Canine Program.
3: The dog has been trained to detect the odor of golden mussels, zebra, and quagga mussels. And so these mussels really like to hide in, you know, damp, dark places. A lot of them are hard to see with our eyes. So the dogs are really complementing that human inspection.
0: Large populations of invasive mussels can disrupt food chains with excessive feeding and can also lead to the depletion of local fisheries. The Liberal government is planning to eliminate the financial contribution requirement imposed on streaming services by the CRTC. It's indicated in a court document that it plans to replace this requirement with public funding. Earlier in June,

0: The government had stated that it would instead provide $600 million annually to the sector. Bloc Québécois MP Alexis Brunel-Duceppe says the decision is Ottawa caving to the U.S.
1: This $600 million come from the pocket of all the citizens and all the taxpayers here in Canada and Quebec. The money is in the pocket of the big company, the multinational company. Again, Mark Carney did a mistake again because he's afraid of Donald Trump and he doesn't get anything in return.
0: The PM maintains the decision was not made in the view to negotiate with the Americans, but rather to lower costs for Canadians. This is the Canadian Press. In sports, Xander Horvath ran for a trio of touchdowns to help rookie BC Lions quarterback Caden Salter record a 35-19 victory over the Winnipeg Blue Bombers in his first CFL start. Horvath scored on a one-yard run in the second quarter, but then burst through for 58 and 35-yard scores in the final 3 minutes of the contest. Over to the WNBA now, where Laura Yushkete and Marina Mabry led the tempo with 19 and 16 points respectively, but Toronto was still on the losing end to the Minnesota Lynx, 104-72 the final. The tempo have lost five straight. A hockey team in the Swedish Elite League has terminated the contract for defenseman Cal Foote over objections from fans. Färjestad Bäcka says it is not going to honor the contract after having conversations with stakeholders. Foote was one of the five players acquitted of sexual assault in the high-profile Hockey Canada 2018 World Junior case. From the Canadian Press, I'm Rob Westgate.

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0: From the National Newsroom of the Canadian Press, I'm Rob Westgate. A cold front with gusty winds could further fan the flames already threatening British Columbia's communities. The BC Wildfire Service says the front is expected to move through the province by Saturday with 30 to 40 kilometer per hour gusts, creating conditions that could grow fires quickly. Residents near Green Lake, northeast of Clinton, learned Thursday that an upgrade from evacuation alert to an order is a likely scenario in the coming days as the nearby Pear Lake wildfire moves in that direction. Statistics Canada is said to give an early look at how the economy fared in the second quarter of the year. The agency is expected this morning to report real gross domestic product results for May, as well as a flash estimate for June. StatsCan's early indications last month pointed to a 0.1% rise in real GDP for the month of May, a slowdown from the solid 0.5% advance it had in April. WestJet and its flight attendants union are continuing their contract talks as the clocks tick closer to a possible strike. If a deal has not been reached by Sunday morning, either side could begin a work stoppage that would see hundreds of flights canceled during a long weekend in much of the country. The Canadian Union of Public Employees, which represents 4,400 flight attendants at WestJet, triggered a 72-hour countdown that ends Sunday just after midnight in Calgary, where Canada's second-largest airline is headquartered. WestJet responded with a lockout notice on the same time frame. The Federal Prosecutor's Office in Belgium says a Canadian facing espionage charges is appealing a decision to keep her in pretrial detention. Canadian Press reporter Diana Musina has more.
1: The prosecutor's office says a ruling on the appeal must come within 15 days. After a closed-door hearing on Tuesday, the office said the suspect would remain in custody. The prosecutor's office announced on Saturday that an investigating judge had placed a Canadian national of Chinese origin under arrest on charges of espionage and participation in a criminal organization.
0: The suspect worked as an intern at NATO's Supreme Headquarters Allied Powers Europe in Mons, Belgium. And finally, Alberta is adding to its roster of dogs who are inspecting boats for invasive mussels. Two black lab retrievers are now part of the teams that scan the thousands of boats that enter Alberta for the invasive species. In large numbers, they can affect both the environment and infrastructure. Cindy Sawchuk is the lead for the Aquatic Invasive Species Operations and Conservation Canine Program, and she says they are trained to search for the scent of mussels.
2: Find this, tell my human the information, get the special reward is really what it comes down to, and it is so exciting and fun for them.
0: Now, while the dogs were not involved in all of the searches in the last year, the province says it made nearly 22,000 inspections. This is the Canadian Press. In sports, Xander Horvath ran for three touchdowns in the BC Lions' latest contest against the Winnipeg Blue Bombers, the effort helping Lions rookie QB Caden Salter earn a 35-19 win in his first start, BC improving to 2-5 with the W. Over to the MLB now, where back-to-back homers in the eighth inning helped to lift the Boston Red Sox up and over the Athletics, 5-4 the final there. Meanwhile, San Diego right fielder Fernando Tatis Jr. made a spectacular leaping catch to rob San Francisco's Rafael Devers of a

three-run homer in the first inning of the Padres' ultimate 4-1 loss to the Giants. And finally, the European and North American Soccer Federation say they'll boycott all FIFA competitions in protest of Gianni Infantino's plan to sell stakes in the World Cup to private equity investors. Now, in a statement, FIFA said, quote, "Nobody is selling football, although it plans to continue the consultation process." From the Canadian Press, I'm Rob Westgate.

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great, but the record man says, now y'all just wait. You don't sound nothing like everybody else. But it's all good, it's all good, it's all good.

0: From the National Newsroom of the Canadian Press, I'm Rob Westgate. Statistics Canada is set to give an early look at how the economy fared in the second quarter of the year.
1: StatCan's early indications from last month pointed to a 0.1% rise in real GDP for May, a slowdown from the solid 0.5% advance in April. The May and early June results will provide StatCan's first estimate for where the economy ended up in the second quarter, after two consecutive quarterly declines in real GDP. The Bank of Canada and most economists were surprised by the mild contraction in the first 3 months of the year. Michelle Zedekian, the Canadian Press.
0: The federal government says it's opening a new strategic exports office that will help Canada secure international business opportunities. International Trade Minister Maninder Sidhu says the office will be tasked with removing trade irritants, lifting market access barriers, as well as addressing infrastructure gaps. He says the goal is a simple one: Canadian workers winning abroad and creating thousands of jobs here at home right across the country. The Liberals have set a target of doubling non-U.S. exports over the next decade. Prime Minister Mark Carney, meanwhile, says Canada must increase its port capacity to meet Ottawa's goals for growing and diversifying the economy, especially when it comes to trading more with Asian countries.
2: When you look at the capacity of Port of Vancouver, it's bigger than the capacity of the next five biggest ports in Canada combined. But within the next decade, it's not going to be enough. And it's certainly not going to be enough if we're going to grow this economy, become stronger, more independent, more diversified.
0: Ottawa is eyeing fast-tracking the expansion of the port's Roberts Bank Terminal 2 through its major projects office, a move that was backed by Carney during a Thursday tour of the facility. The Ontario government is facing calls for a public inquiry into its wildfire response from First Nations leaders who accuse the province of failing to offer timely support to communities that self-evacuated as wildfires closed in. At a press conference yesterday, Natural Resources Minister Mike Harris says the government is presently focused on fire suppression.
3: Once we get through the fire season, just like we do after every fire season, we go through what's happened well, what hasn't worked the best with our teams, and we look to change those things for the following season.
0: Harris says more than 80 fires in northern Ontario have been extinguished in the past 2 weeks, with 159 wildfires still raging and 30 of them considered burning out of control. And finally, firefighters in southwestern France are working to control the last hotspots of a massive wildfire that has burned an area four times the size of Paris and forced thousands out of their homes. The blazes that burned 420 square kilometers of pine forest and tourist resort areas in Bordeaux on the Atlantic coast haven't spread for the last several days. This is the Canadian Press. In sports, Xander Horvath ran for a trio of touchdowns to help rookie BC Lions quarterback Caden Salter record a 35-19 victory over the Winnipeg Blue Bombers in his first CFL start. Horvath scored on a one-yard run in the second quarter, but then burst through for 58 and 35-yard scores in the final 3 minutes of the contest. Over to the WNBA now, where Laura Yushkete and Marina Mabry led the tempo with 19 and 16 points respectively, but Toronto was still on the losing end to the Minnesota Lynx, 104-72 the final. The tempo have lost five straight. A hockey team in the Swedish Elite League has terminated the contract for defenseman Cal Foote over objections from fans. Färjestad BK says it is not going to honor the contract after having conversations with stakeholders. Foote was one of the five players acquitted of sexual assault in the high-profile Hockey Canada 2018 World Junior case. From the Canadian Press, I'm Rob Westgate.
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1: Good morning, Manitoba. 7 minutes after 6 on what? Friday.
2: Finally. Oh, my gosh. I feel like it's... I said it last week. I'll say it again. It's been a long one.
1: This week went by fast for me.
2: Did it? Okay.
1: I don't know why. We're at Thursday? What happened to Tuesday and Wednesday?
2: I felt Wednesday was supposed to be Thursday. I was like, what's going on? Anyway.
1: You're probably very familiar with that voice lately. It's Naomi Kaye filling in for Davey Gott. He is on his way to Cross Lake. He's actually going to pop in here this morning and pick up the vehicle. So you might see him on the highways. Give him a honk if you're driving and you see him.
2: Yep.
1: And he's off to do the MC the talent show in Cross Lake. I am so sorry I can't make it, but I've still got this leg going on.
2: Yeah.
1: 2 more weeks, though.
2: You got it.
1: 2 more weeks. And then I can start putting some weight on it. Oh, light good. Weight bearing. So I'm so excited. Can't go out running or anything or walking far distances.
2: What about the mountain climbing you had planned?
1: I know. Just have to be on the back burner.
2: Oh, man.
1: Well, good morning, Manitoba.

Your Manitoba wake-up crew, Jordan Knight and Davey God on NCIFM. Legendary Country.

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1: Good morning. So it's 6:15. Are you going to go see the mosquitoes?
2: The mosquito, like the bugs?
1: No, the Goldeyes are becoming the mosquitoes, the Manitoba mosquitoes, for one night only. They're going to be rebranded for tonight's game, and there'll be special jerseys, bug-themed entertainment, fireworks after the game.
2: Ooh, that sounds like fun, actually. I mean, just as long as I don't get bit.
1: By a mosquito.
2: Yeah.
1: Yeah, that's the good thing right there. Are you taking in, did you take in the game, the NCI game?
2: No, I didn't.
1: It was the family game on Sunday.
2: I heard it was fun.
1: Yeah, it's always really fun.
2: Always.
1: It's always fun. We're going to chat to WestJet a little later on this morning. If you're traveling, we'll give you an update.
0: Tonight at 10, it's NCI's Friday Night Concert Series, featuring Bob Seger and the Silver Bullet Band, recorded live in his hometown of Detroit and in Boston. 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

0: Good morning, 6:30. Let's have a look at that southern forecast. Sunny this morning, then a mix of sun and cloud with a 30% chance of showers in the afternoon, as well as a risk of a thunderstorm. High of 26, humidex 31, UV index at 7. Partly cloudy tonight, 30% chance of showers this evening and after midnight. There is a risk of a thunderstorm this evening. 16 is the low. Over in Blood Vein, sunny early this morning, then a mix of sun and cloud, 30% chance of showers this morning and early afternoon, hitting a daytime high of 24, humidex 29. Tonight, a few clouds with a low of 15. Brandon and the Westman, sunny this morning and early afternoon, then a mix of sun and cloud with a 30% chance of showers and a risk of a thunderstorm this afternoon. You'll hit a daytime high of 27, humidex 32, UV index at 7. Partly cloudy tonight with a 30% chance of showers, risk of a thunderstorm this evening, low of 16. And right here in Winnipeg, we'll get a bit of sunshine by the afternoon. It's a mix of sun and cloud for us. Daytime high 28 with that humidity feeling like 33, UV index at 7. Partly cloudy tonight with a low of 17. Your northern forecast coming up at 7.
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1: There's always been groups of people that never could see eye to eye. But I always thought if they ever had a chance to sit down and talk face to face, they might realize they got a lot in common.

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And one old boy said, "Hey, Tex, where'd you park your horse?" A friend just pulled his hat down low, but they couldn't be ignored. One husky fella said, "I think I'll rip that hat right off your head." 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

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My nephew skinned the rattler that makes up this old hat band. But back in 69, he died in Vietnam. Now, the eagle feather was given to me by an Indian friend of mine. But someone ran him down somewhere around that Arizona line. And a real special lady gave me this hat pin. But I don't know if I'll ever see her again.

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But if you still think it's funny, man, you got my back up against the wall. 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
1: Good morning.
0: 6:40. So you may have heard that WestJet flight attendants have issued a strike notice, and Naomi Kay and I were talking about, and WestJet responded with a lockout. What's the difference between the strike notice from the flight attendants and the lockout notice? And it's, they don't cancel each other out. A strike notice means the union can legally walk off the job, while a lockout notice means that the airline can legally stop employees from working. It not meaning they can't stop the strike. It just means that they can stop the strike and say you can go on strike at like August 30th or whenever, which gives the employer, WestJet, time to get things organized if a deal isn't reached, right?
1: That makes sense.
0: So like if we wanted to go on strike here and we were like, oh, we're walking out today, then NCI could say, well, you know what? No, you have to give us 2 weeks.
1: Okay.
0: And then we could go on strike. But so far they're working it through. The negotiations are continuing and flights are still operating as scheduled. All right, 6:45, we got your morning minutia. We're going to talk beer and beards.
1: Okay.
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0: Jordan and Davey on the Spirit of Manitoba, NCIFM, Legendary Country, and more.
1: Good morning, 6:47. If you've got a beard, this one's for you. A Guinness Commission study estimated that more than 162,000 pints of Guinness are lost in UK mustaches every year.
2: Okay, interesting.
1: Researchers even calculated that the average mustache traps about a pint and a half annually. So if you ever wonder where your beer went, check your upper lip before you blame your buddy.
2: Oh, gosh. Oh, gosh.
1: No?
2: Not for me. Thank you. No, thanks.
1: Turns out it's not really a beard.
2: No.
1: It's just a very tiny, very hairy
2: beer saver
1: barrel.
2: Oh, gosh.
1: Aging it for you. How's
2: oh, no.
1: that?
2: No.
1: Ah, the more you know. Oh. Or maybe you didn't want to know that.
0: The Spirit of Manitoba. NCIFM.

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1: It is 6:51. Time to take a look at those Manitoba roads. We are seeing a couple areas to be aware of, especially in the Duck Mountain Provincial Park. We've got Highway 367 that is currently closed both directions from Singuish Lake to Childs Lake. Local traffic only in that area. Also, we see Highway 367 from Singuish Lake to 10.4 kilometers west of Highway 10 is also closed. Additionally, we are seeing flooding on Highway 584 both directions from Highway 5 to Highway 594, so please avoid that area. Additionally, flooding on Highway 10 both directions from Highway 273 to Highway 10A. All lanes are closed there. There's an issue over on Highway 482 both directions, 3 kilometers south of Highway 547. There's some extremely soft shoulders, so just be cautious of that. Highway 579 both directions from Highway 478 to 5 kilometers north of Highway 478. All lanes are closed in that area. Couple issues around Brandon. Highway 459 Grand Valley Road from 18th Street to Road 34 north in Brandon. There is some flooding there, so avoid that area. Highway 459 from Highway 1 to Highway 10 is currently closed due to flooding as well. And we are also seeing an incident over on Highway 34 both directions from Junction Highway 1 to Highway 3. There's some surface breaks over there. Moving into the city of Winnipeg, nothing to report as of yet, but if you're seeing something and you think we should know, you can give us a call 204-788-1055 or toll free 1-877-624-8255.
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Now this update from the Canadian Press. Massive profits are pouring in for the major oil companies as the war between Iran and the U.S. continues to impede petroleum shipments. The constraints produced by the virtual closure of the Strait of Hormuz mean consumers around the world are paying more for fuel while confronting shortages. The latest report from Statistics Canada covering the GDP numbers for May is due out this morning. Economic growth likely cooled to 0.1% in May, down from 0.5% in April. Following the death of an 11-year-old Calgary boy with autism, calls are growing for a Canada-wide framework for public alerts in addition to Amber Alerts, which are currently limited to abduction cases. Newfoundland's Mounties are looking to speak with anyone who knows about a

0: 2025 wildfire in the province's northeast, which destroyed dozens of homes and left many people with nothing. And a trio of canine inspectors have been putting in the work to keep Alberta's waterways clean. From the Canadian Press, I'm Naira Ahmed.
1: Let's go, Manitoba. Join us this Saturday, 10 a.m., August 1st, 2026, for another edition of the NCI Mini Loony Pot Bingo. It's for $500,000. Yes, that's right, $500,000. The Solid Diamond Constellation Prize is now $7,600, and Blackout Bingo's $2,300 and 53 numbers or less. The Blackout Constellation Prize is $1,500, and the next Mini Loony Pot Accumulator starts at $108,323, plus a dollar from every card sold across Manitoba. We'll see you Saturday morning, 10 a.m., right here on NCI FM. Good luck, Manitoba. License number BI625.
2: The spirit of Manitoba weather.
3: 1 minute after 7, let's have a look at that northern forecast. Sunny this morning, then a mix of sun and cloud. 30% chance of showers this afternoon with a risk of a thunderstorm. Hitting a daytime high of 25. Tonight, partly cloudy, 30% chance of showers early this evening with a risk of a thunderstorm. That's all going to clear up late in the evening, low of 13. Heading over to the Paw Ocean and Flin Flon, you've got sunshine this morning, then a mix of sun and cloud, 30% chance of showers this afternoon, hitting a daytime high of 25. Partly cloudy tonight with a 30% chance of showers early this evening. That's going to clear up later on in the evening, low of 16. Churchill, you've got some sunshine this morning, then a mix of sun and cloud, 30% chance of showers this afternoon with a risk of a thunderstorm. 23 will be your daytime high. Partly cloudy tonight, 30% chance of showers early this evening and a risk of a thunderstorm. That's going to clear up, low of 13. And Island Lake region, mainly cloudy, 30% chance of showers this morning, clearing near noon. 22 is your daytime high. Few clouds tonight with a low of 16. Your southern forecast coming up at 7:30.
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0: Jordan and Davey on NCI.
1: Good morning, 6 minutes after seven. So I want to know, Naomi, is this brilliant or cringe? You know, dating in 2026 is a bit hard and challenging at times, right?
2: Oh, man. So bad.
1: So this woman posted that this is what she uses Hinge for, and then hundreds of women co-signed and said, yeah, it's absolutely good for that.
2: Okay.
1: So not only is it good for dating, I don't know. Let me just tell you what it is first.
2: Okay.
1: She goes on Hinge, the dating app.
2: Yeah.
1: When she needs stuff done around the house.
2: What?
1: She's had guys put doors on her house, put up shelves, move furniture, putting batteries in the smoke alarm. So when she needs something done around the house, she pops on Hinge. She finds a guy and says, you know, hey, let's go out or whatever. They chat. And then when he comes over, she puts him to work.
2: Oh, geez. Oh, God.
1: And she says that they feel so proud when they feel helpful. So that's so condescending.
2: It is. Oh, my word. Oh, no.
1: And then I had a girlfriend say, yeah, she's done that too.
2: Seriously?
1: Yeah. So this is a thing.
2: Okay, I apparently am using Hinge for the wrong thing.
1: Right?
2: Oh, gosh.
1: Brilliant or cringe?
2: I gotta say cringe.
1: I think it's a bit of both.
2: Yeah.
1: I would never have thought of that.
2: No.
1: Right? But it is very cringy at the same time.
2: Yeah. Oh, gosh.
1: No worse than the guy with Airbnb. He used Hinge for an Airbnb.
2: He did? Oh, geez. Okay, so that's cringe.
1: Say, that's cringe as well.
2: Yeah.
1: This woman thought he was interested in her, and then he got there and said, oh, I just need a place to crash, really.
2: Oh, gee. Okay, that's bad.
1: Cringe. Yep. Dating is cringe in 2026.
2: True.
1: All right, Manitoba's red dress alert moving closer to launch. We're going to talk about that at 7:15.

0: NCIFM.
1: Good morning, 7:15. So there's been talks and talks about the red dress alert. While the Manitoba red dress alert is moving closer to launch, they're expected to launch in November. That's what the organizers are hoping for. It would work somewhat like an Amber Alert, quickly bringing together police, Indigenous governments and organizations, service providers, media and public when an Indigenous woman, girl, two-spirited or gender diverse person goes missing. There's also a proposed 24-hour call center, which would give families and communities one place to report someone missing and help get information moving quickly, because that is of utmost importance, because sometimes there's that lag time that happens and it's hard. So this would go in place. Organizers say that it will go beyond simply sending in out an alert once someone is found. I love this part. The system would also help connect them with safety, housing, and other supports, so they're not returned to the same dangerous situation, because sometimes folks are escaping from dangerous situations. So it's good that they're doing this and getting this on the way. And as early as November, that's what they're aiming for. And the project is built with voices of family, survivors, and community members are all at the center of it. So I love that it's people in the community who understands what's going on, and they're making these decisions for this red dress alert. So it's important work that's being led by people who understand the crises firsthand. So good job.
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0: NCI, Legendary Country, and more. 80-something years old and still giving her.
1: Oh, yeah.
0: Right? That's amazing.
1: The queen. She's never going to stop.
0: The 19th annual ACM is coming up in August 19th, and she's being honored for her for the Poets Award for all her work that she's done over the years.
1: I mean, if anyone deserves it, doesn't Dolly?
0: Right? I'm surprised she hasn't got it before.
1: Right?
0: She should probably get it every year.
1: Totally.
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0: couple.
1: In sports, Xander Horvath ran for 3 touchdowns in the BC Lions' latest contest against the Winnipeg Blue Bombers. The effort helping Lions rookie QB Caden Salter earn a 35-19 win in his first start, BC improving to 2-5 with the W. Over to the MLB now, where back-to-back homers in the 8th inning helped to lift the Boston Red Sox up and over the Athletics, 5-4 the final there. Meanwhile, San Diego right fielder Fernando Tatis Jr. made a spectacular leaping catch to rob San Francisco's Rafael Devers of a 3-run homer in the 1st inning of the Padres' ultimate 4-1 loss to the Giants. And finally, the European and North American Soccer Federation say they'll boycott all FIFA competitions in protest of Gianni Infantino's plan to sell stakes in the World Cup to private equity investors. Now, in a statement, FIFA said, quote, "Nobody is selling football, although it plans to continue the consultation process." From the Canadian Press, I'm Rob Westgate.
2: Tonight at 10, it's NCI's Friday Night Concert Series, featuring Bob Seger and the Silver Bullet Band, recorded live in his hometown of Detroit and in Boston.
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4: Naomi's sitting over there laughing at me. I'm doing the trill drill. You know, like when your mouth just doesn't want to cooperate?
5: I mean, I do that a lot. Yeah. But I don't usually have somebody to hear it.
4: Yeah, I'll sometimes do it in Walmart. I'm just that person.
5: Okay.
4: 7:33, let's have a look at that southern forecast. Dauphin in the Parkland, sunny this morning, then a mix of sun and cloud. 30% chance of showers this afternoon with a risk of a thunderstorm. 26 is your daytime high. With that humidity feeling like 31, UV index at 7. Partly cloudy tonight, 30% chance of showers this evening, and after midnight, risk of a thunderstorm this evening as well, low of 16. Blood Vein, you've got some sunshine early this morning, then a mix of sun and cloud, 30% chance of showers this morning, and early this afternoon, hitting a daytime high of 24, humidex 29. Few clouds tonight with a low of 15. Heading over to Brandon and the Westmen, you've got some sunshine this morning and early this afternoon. Then a mix of sun and cloud with a 30% chance of showers this afternoon, as well as a risk of a thunderstorm. You'll hit a daytime high of 27 with that humidity feeling like 32, UV index at 7. Partly cloudy tonight, 30% chance of showers with a risk of a thunderstorm this evening. 16 is your low. And right here in Winnipeg, we'll get a bit of sunshine, then a mix of sun and cloud, hitting a high of 28, humidex 33, UV index.

0: Index at 7. Tonight, partly cloudy, low of 17. Northern forecast coming up at 8.
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6: Good morning, you girls. How are you guys doing?
0: Fantastic, Frank from Mallard. How about yourself?
6: Not too bad. Just having a cough and just getting to go to work.
0: Awesome. You need a song to get you going this morning?
6: I just want to hear my song, or the Boom Boom song.
0: Okay, we will get it on for you.
6: Okay, thank you. Have a nice day. Bye.
7: He asked for that song yesterday during Garth's show when I was covering, and I had no idea what he was talking about. I'm sorry.
0: He actually got me hooked on this song.
8: What is it?
0: The Boom Boom song. Come on, girl.
8: What the heck is that? I don't know what that is.
0: It's by Post Malone and Dwight Yoakam.
7: Okay, well, I still don't know what it is.
0: Okay, don't feel bad, because when the first time Frank requested it, had no clue. Okay. But then now, it's on my playlist.
7: Oh, gosh.
0: It's
7: I'm
0: going to
7: get
0: one.
7: Hooked again.
0: You're going to love it.
7: Okay.
0: Okay,
7: here
0: let's
7: we go.
0: Play it.

0: 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So Winnipeg is in trouble. We're in hot water.
1: Oh, no.
2: It's news
3: you can't use.
0: So you know how we've been the longstanding title as Slurpee Capital of the World?
1: Yes.
0: Well, 7-Eleven is saying that we are in danger.
1: What?

0: Calgary is closing in on us, and this is the closest they've ever been because they've been closing the gap year after year.
1: Oh, no.
0: And now they're closer. It has to do with, you know, we had a lot of 7-Elevens closed, like eight Winnipeg's.

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1: Wow.
0: And Calgary, because they're catching up because our 7-Elevens are closing, so they're not as easy. So, folks,
1: we gotta pick it up.
0: No longer about frozen drinks. This is a matter of civic pride.
1: Yep. We gotta go get our Slurpees right now.
0: Okay, let's go.
1: Okay.

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1: 7:50. Time for your road report. We are taking a look at the highways throughout the province of Manitoba. Couple areas to watch out for, especially in the Duck Mountain Provincial Park area. Flooding on Highway 367, both directions from Highway 594 to Childs Lake. Those have been washed out. Also, we have got flooding on Highway 366, both directions from Highway 10 to Highway 485. All lanes are closed there. Highway 10 from Bozeman to 77, there is an issue over there. Additionally, there is flooding Highway 268. There's a detour for Highway 10 to Swan River, both directions from Birch River to Highway 10. So please reduce your speed and be cautious. We are also looking at flooding on Highway 10 from Highway 273 to Highway 10A. All lanes closed there, and a couple areas around all over. Caution on Highway 478, both directions from Highway

0: 10 west of Highway 16 to 12 kilometers west of Highway 16. So please use caution in that area. And then around Brandon, we are also seeing Highway 459 from Highway 1 to Highway 10. There is flooding in that area as well. In the city of Winnipeg, there are still some hydro outages that remain from yesterday's storm. So if you're finding any intersections that have flashing lights or no lights at all, please treat that as an all-way stop. And if you're seeing something that we missed, you can always give us a call, 204-788-1055, or toll-free 1-877-624-8255.
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Now this update from the Canadian Press. Statistics Canada says real gross domestic product rose 0.3% in May as the economy seemed on track for a solid rebound in the second quarter. The May GDP figures topped StatsCan's own initial estimates for 0.1% growth in the month. Negotiations continue between WestJet flight attendants and its employer as a Sunday strike deadline looms. If a deal has not been reached by Sunday morning, either side could begin a work stoppage.

0: stoppage that would see hundreds of flights canceled during a long weekend in much of the country. A cold front with gusty winds is expected to move through BC by Saturday, creating conditions that can grow fires quickly. The weather could bring extreme fire behavior in areas where British Columbia communities are threatened by wildfires. The trial of a man accused of second-degree murder in the death of his 9-year-old daughter continues today. And a drifting SpaceX rocket is on a collision course with the moon. From the Canadian Press, I'm Naira Ahmed.
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2: The spirit of Manitoba weather.
3: 1 minute after 8, time for your northern forecast. Thompson in the Norman region, sunny this morning, then a mix of sun and cloud. 30% chance of showers this afternoon with a risk of a thunderstorm. High of 25, UV index at 6. Partly cloudy tonight with a 30% chance of showers early this evening and a risk of a thunderstorm. That's going to clear up in the late evening. Low of 13. Heading over to the Paw Ocean and Flin Flon, you've got some sunshine this morning, then a mix of sun and cloud. With that comes a 30% chance of showers in the afternoon. High of 25, humid X 28. Tonight it's partly cloudy, 30% chance of showers early this evening. That's going to clear up. Low of 16. Churchill, sunny this morning, then a mix of sun and cloud with the 30% chance of showers this afternoon as well as a risk of a thunderstorm. 23 is your daytime high with that humidity, 27. Tonight it's partly cloudy, 30% chance of showers early this evening with a risk of a thunderstorm. That's going to clear up. Low of 13. And Island Lake region, mainly cloudy, 30% chance of showers this morning, clearing near noon, hitting a daytime high of 22. A few clouds tonight with a low of 16. Southern forecast coming up at 8:30.
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'cause I'm a country boy. I got a four-wheel drive. Climb in my bed, I'll take you for a ride. 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
1: Good morning, 7 minutes after eight. So, you know what fashion needs?
2: No, I really am not a fashion person. What do we need in fashion?
1: Fashion needs to buy a ruler.
2: Why?
1: Have you ever bought things from like Temu or from a different store and say you're a size 31? So it's an inch.
2: Yeah.
1: It's a measurement, right?
2: Yeah.
1: They all say 31 inches. It's a standard unit. It's not open to interpretation. But okay. Then you get one that says 31 and you think, oh, good. You try it on.
2: Yeah.
1: It doesn't fit. Yeah. Then one's too big. Then the other one's, you know, way too small. You can't even get a leg in. It's like... it's a measurement, a standard unit. Why is it changed? Why are they so bad at this?
2: Who knows? Like, why? That is something I've wondered, actually, yeah.
1: Why? Why are they so bad? It's like one cuts off the circulation, the third is fine, and then the other one is like, I'm expecting twins or something. I don't get it. There is one thing. I love fashion, but there's another thing we have in common.
2: Okay.
1: Bad at numbers.
2: Yeah.
1: Let's do the Cree word of the day.
2: Okay.
1: Oh. I'm going to start.
2: Yes, go for it.
1: It's up on our Facebook page. The word this morning is nata.
2: Nata?
1: Nata.
2: What does that mean?
1: Nata means to help. I should have helped you.
2: Yes, you should have.
1: Nata.
2: Nata.
1: It's spelled N-A-T-U-H, and it means to help. We'll get it up on our Facebook page. We got your brain teaser coming up in 7 minutes.

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1: Good morning, 8 to 14. It is time for your brain teaser.
2: Are we ready for this?
1: Are you ready for this is the question.
2: No.
1: You got to deliver that wrong, but you don't have to do it wrong. I know that's Davey's trademark.
2: That is.
1: You can answer it with whatever you want.
2: Okay.
1: You can create your own thing.
2: Okay.
1: Totally up to you how you want to do this.
2: We'll see how it goes.
1: So how it works is we throw out a question, and then you can call us up at 204-788-1055, toll free 1-877-624-8255.

0: You can give us your answer. If you get it right, you get a certificate. We put it on our Facebook page, and you get the bragging rights of being the smarty pants in the province for the entire weekend because it's Friday.
1: And it's a long weekend, too.
0: Oh, yeah, and it's a long weekend. Yeah. So you can hold on to that rain for a while there. You can also sound off on our Facebook page because we have it there, and we check that. But when you call in, if you don't get it right, you're going to get a big ol' what's your thing?
1: Nope.
0: There you go.
1: Sure, let's do
0: it. I like
1: that.
0: It. Nope.
1: Nope.
0: Everybody has to have a thing. Call us. Oh, wait, I have to do the question. 65% of us have one of these in our home. What do you think?
1: Oh, geez. An ice cream maker?
0: Oh, that's a good answer.
1: I would love to have an ice cream maker.
0: That's I don't have one either.
1: Right?
0: Yeah, it seems a little high for an ice cream maker.
1: That's true.
0: So, nope.
1: Okay, fine.
0: Now call us.
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2: This is Booster Booters and Robin.
3: Good morning, Booters. So what do you think the answer is?
2: Well, Donovan says the obvious, an air conditioner.
3: Okay, that's a solid answer.
2: Bernard says a tea kettle, and I say, air cleaner.
3: All right, Naomi Kay, what do you think?
4: Nope.
2: That's it? That is getting a vicious frog.
3: She's doing her own thing here. No. She's rebranding it for herself.
2: She's going to make her own sound.
4: Yes. There we go. Nope.
2: Well, good morning from Grand Rapids, and thank you very much, lovely ladies, and have a great day.
3: You too. Bye-bye. Keep your calls coming in, 204-788-1055, toll-free 1-877-624-8255. 65% of us have one of these in our home. 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
1: Brain teaser is up on our Facebook page this morning. 65% of us have one of these in our home.
2: Good morning, Jordan.
1: Hello there, Nathan. So what's your answer?
2: A previous caller took my answer.
1: Oh, no.
2: 65. Okay, I'm going to say wind chimes.
1: Ooh, that's a good answer.
2: That's good, right?
3: Nope. Yeah. Sorry. Nope.
2: Have a good weekend.
1: You too, Nathan. Bye-bye.
0: We now bring you a featured track from NCI's Indigenous Music Countdown.

In sports, Xander Horvath ran for 3 touchdowns in the BC Lions' latest contest against the Winnipeg Blue Bombers. The effort helping Lions rookie QB Caden Salter earn a 35-19 win in his first start. BC improving to 2-5

0: with the W. Over to the MLB now, where back-to-back homers in the eighth inning helped to lift the Boston Red Sox up and over the Athletics, 5-4 the final there. Meanwhile, San Diego right fielder Fernando Tatis Jr. made a spectacular leaping catch to rob San Francisco's Rafael Devers of a three-run homer in the first inning of the Padres' ultimate 4-1 loss to the Giants. And finally, the European and North American Soccer Federation say they'll boycott all FIFA competitions in protest of Gianni Infantino's plan to sell stakes in the World Cup to private equity investors. Now, in a statement, FIFA said, quote, "Nobody is selling football, although it plans to continue the consultation process." From the Canadian Press, I'm Rob Westgate.
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3: 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It could be all yours. 8:32, time for your southern forecast. Dauphin in the Parkland. Sunny this morning, then a mix of sun and cloud with a 30% chance of showers this afternoon, as well as a risk of a thunderstorm. You'll hit a daytime high of 26 with that Humidex 31. UV index at 7. Partly cloudy tonight, 30% chance of showers this evening and after midnight with a risk of a thunderstorm, low of 16. Blood Vein, sunny early this morning, then a mix of sun and clouds. You'll get a chance of showers this morning as well as early this afternoon. 24 is your daytime high with the humidity 29. Few clouds tonight and a low of 15. Brandon and the Westmen, pretty much the same kind of day, starting off with some sunshine early this morning and this afternoon, then a mix of sun and cloud with a 30% chance of showers in the afternoon and a risk of a thunderstorm. 27 is your high, 32 with that humidity, UV index at 7. Tonight it's partly cloudy, 30% chance of showers, risk of a thunderstorm this evening, and a low of 16. And right here in Winnipeg, we'll get some sunshine, then a mix of sun and cloud by the afternoon. 28 is our high, humidity 33, UV index at 7. Partly cloudy tonight with a low of 17. Northern forecast coming up at 9.
4: 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The Opipan Napiwin Cree Nation 2026 election for one chief and four councillors is coming up on Monday, August 31st. Last day for nominations is August 7th. A public forum will be held on August 14th. Advanced polls are on August 24th. And election day will be August 31st at Murdo Clee Hall from 9 a.m. to 9 p.m. The Opipan Napiwin Cree Nation 2026 election, Monday, August 31st. For full details, contact Electoral Officer Laura Baker at 204-374-2271.
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3: Jim, good morning to you. 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
10: Hey, good morning, ladies.
3: Hello there, Chantel. So what do you think? 65% of us have one of these in our homes. What do you have in your home?
10: A wall clock. 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
3: You too.
11: This is Slim Shady.

0: there, Slim. What's your answer?
1: My answer is an autographed picture of Baby God in his underpants.
2: Wow, that's specific, right?
1: Is that right?
2: Nope. No.
1: I think most women want that.
0: Holy Hannah.
1: So
0: no.
1: Listen, hop along. And Naomi, you guys are awesome.
0: Back at you. Thanks for calling in with that visual. We appreciate it.
2: Oh, geez.
0: Okay, we're going to go to our Facebook page and see what do 65% of folks have in their home. I should have said, but probably very rarely use it.
2: True.
0: Would that made it easier?
2: Do we want to make it easy, though?
0: Electric can opener, toaster oven,
2: old
0: landline. Old cell phones.
2: Okay.
0: Humidifier, a basement.
2: Barbecue set.
0: Radio tuned to NCI. I feel like that should be the answer right there.
2: There we go. Perfect. But nope.
0: Washer and dryer, garbage disposal, flycatcher. Lots and lots of calls. Keep scrolling. Scroll again. Yeah.
2: Yeah. Or are we seeing it?
0: I don't see it either. All these answers and I don't see it.
2: Are we going to have no brain teaser winner for this weekend?
0: No smarty
2: pants
0: for
2: that's the word.
0: Weekend Ooh. At all. No okay. brainiac.
2: All right.
0: So what is it?
2: It's a cassette player.
0: Yeah.
2: I have one of those.
0: Do you?
2: I do. I have multiple, actually. Maybe I should hand them out.
0: You know what? I think my mom might have a cassette player in the art room.
2: Okay.
0: Yeah, I think there's a cassette player there.
2: All right.
0: Well, congratulations, nobody. Davey would be happy. We did a good job.
2: Yep.

0: NCI, Legendary Country, and more, 8 to 44. So, Naomi, let me ask you, when you think sorbet toppings, what comes to mind?
1: Sorbet, that's like the ice cream kind of thing that's not milk, right?
0: Yeah.
1: Okay, fruit.
0: Yeah.
1: And like chocolate chips, sprinkles, that kind of stuff. It's sweet, so that makes sense.
0: Right? What about ants?
2: It's news.
3: You can't use.
1: I'm going to say I had not thought of that.
0: Not ants as in your auntie, but yeah, that little creepy crawly insect.
1: Okay.
0: An Australian chef running a 2-Michelin-star restaurant in Seoul is facing a possible 1-year jail sentence for serving sorbet topped with dried ants imported from the U.S. and Thailand. Now, here's the deal. It's not because he put insects on the sorbet. It's because in South Korea, they only allow 10 kinds of insects for food, including grasshoppers, mealworms, and silkworms. But ants are not on the approved menu.
1: Oh, gosh.
0: The officials estimate the restaurant may have served about 49,000 ants before he got caught.
1: Okay.
0: The chef says customers knew that ants were the garnish and they could have chose vinegar or edible flowers instead.
1: What?
0: Yeah.
1: Mm-hmm. Oh, my word.

0: NCIFM Road Report.
1: 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Well, we are taking a look at these roads in Manitoba and a couple areas to watch out for. Highway 367 from Highway 594 to Child's Lake is currently closed. Additionally, we have got Highway 10, both directions from Highway 273 to Highway 10A, all lanes closed there. We see all

0: Also, flooding on Highway 366, both directions from Highway 10 to Highway 485. All lanes are closed in that area as well. Flooding Highway 484, both directions from Road 153 to Highway 593. All lanes are closed in that area. We're seeing Highway 579. There's going to be some caution needed over there. That is closed, actually. Highway 478 to 5 kilometers north of Highway 478 closed in that area. Additionally, Highway 478, both directions from Highway 10 to west of Highway 16. Just keep that in mind. We're going to see as well near Brandon some closures. Highway 459 from Highway 1 to Highway 10 is closed due to flooding. And then moving into the city of Winnipeg, there are still a number of intersections that have no lights currently because of that storm. Lagimodier and Fermor, the traffic signals are not working in that area, so please treat that as an all-way stop. Additionally, King Edward and Notre Dame traffic signals are not working there, so treat that one as an all-way stop as well. If you're seeing something that I missed, you can always give us a call, 204-788-1055 or toll-free 1-877-624-8255.
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0: Now this update from the Canadian Press. Statistics Canada says real gross domestic product rose 0.3% in May. The number topped StatsCan's own initial estimates for 0.1% growth in the month, as the economy seemed on track for a solid rebound in the second quarter. Ahead of a potential strike, WestJet has been allowing passengers traveling between now and August 4th to make a one-time change or cancellation with no fees. Ticket holders given notice of a cancellation due to the strike are eligible for refunds. The strike and lockout notices come during a holiday weekend when many people are expected to travel. Around 60,000 migrants have entered Spain from Morocco in the past 24 hours, and officials say at least 34 have died in the process. Spain has deployed its military after thousands breached the border with Morocco. And Major League Baseball's trade deadline is on Monday, and it's expected that the Toronto Blue Jays will be sellers. From the Canadian Press, I'm Naira Ahmed.
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3: Good morning, 1 minute after 9. Let's have a look at that northern forecast. Thompson and the Norman region, sunny this morning, then a mix of sun and cloud with a 30% chance of showers this afternoon, as well as a risk of a thunderstorm, high of 25.

0: 5, Humidex 27. Partly cloudy tonight with a 30% chance of showers early this evening and a risk of a thunderstorm. That's going to clear up, low of 13. Heading over to the Paul Ocean and Flin Flon. Sunny this morning, mix of sun and cloud, 30% chance of showers in the afternoon, high of 25, Humidex 28. Tonight it's partly cloudy with a 30% chance of showers early this evening. That's going to clear up, low of 16. Churchill, you've got sunshine this morning. That's going to switch to a mix of sun and cloud with a 30% chance of showers this afternoon, as well as a risk of a thunderstorm. 23 is your daytime high, Humidex 27. Tonight it's partly cloudy with a 30% chance of showers early this evening and a risk of a thunderstorm. That's going to clear up. 13 is your low. And right here, Island Lake region, mainly cloudy, 30% chance of showers this morning, clearing near noon. 22 is your high, few clouds with a low of 16. Your southern forecast coming up at 9:30.
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1: That one got you up and going. 6 minutes after 9. So West Nile virus warning has been issued for parts of southern Massachusetts.

0: Manitoba, they say the hot weather has sped up the development of West Nile virus in mosquitoes, and we're now in the highest risk period for human exposure. So there's going to be some early spraying going on. I'm like, what is that? Mosquito spraying. Okay. It's weather permitting in several communities, Carmen, Stonewall, West St. Paul, Winkler, and parts of Winnipeg near Keniston and Northtown Road, King Edward Street and Old Commonwealth Path and North Perimeter near Highway 8. So no confirmed human cases of West Nile virus in Manitoba so far, but one bite from the infected mosquito can transmit the virus. So they're saying, use insect repellent, cover up when mosquitoes are active, and please, please, please remove standing water from around your home.
1: Good idea.
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0: Alberta Métis Canadian country singer-songwriter Kyle McKerny right there. In at number four with Rear View on the IMC. Is it going to go up?
1: I hope so.
0: It's a good song right there. Yeah,
1: Kyle's, he's an awesome guy too.
0: Yeah, you got a chance to interview him.
1: Yeah, he was very nice. He's done a lot of work with a bunch of different Manitoba artists as well. So he's definitely making his name known and it's great to see.
0: All right, so he's number four. IMC goes down tomorrow 3 to 5. So we'll find out if he's going up to number three. And then you can catch that repeat on Sunday from 2 to 4. And it's all brought to you by APTN and hosted by Jeff Woods.
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0: In sports, Xander Horvath ran for 3 touchdowns in the BC Lions' latest contest against the Winnipeg Blue Bombers. The effort helping Lions rookie QB Caden Salter earn a 35-19 win in his first start, BC improving to 2-5 with the W. Over to the MLB now, where back-to-back homers in the 8th inning helped to lift the Boston Red Sox up and over the Athletics, 5-4 the final there. Meanwhile, San Diego right fielder Fernando Tatis Jr. made a spectacular leaping catch to rob San Francisco's Rafael Devers of a 3-run homer in the 1st inning of the Padres' ultimate 4-1 loss to the Giants. And finally, the European and North American Soccer Federation say they'll boycott all FIFA competitions in protest of Gianni Infantino's plan to sell stakes in the World Cup to private equity investors. Now, in a statement, FIFA said, quote, "Nobody is selling football, although it plans to continue the consultation process." From the Canadian Press, I'm Rob Westgate.
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1: 9:31, time for your southern forecast.

Maybe. There it goes. Dauphin in the Parkland, sunny this afternoon, then a mix of sun and cloud. 30% chance of showers this afternoon with a risk of a thunderstorm. 26 is your high, Humidex 31, UV index at 7. Partly cloudy tonight, 30% chance of showers this evening and after midnight with a risk of a thunderstorm, low of 16. Bloodvane, sunny early this morning with a mix of sun and cloud. 30% chance of showers this morning and early afternoon. 24 is your high. Humidity making it feel like 29. Few clouds tonight with a low of 15. Brandon and the Westman, you have some sunshine this morning and early this afternoon. Then a mix of sun and cloud with a 30% chance of showers in the afternoon as well as a risk of a thunderstorm. 27 is your high. Humidex making it feel like 32. UV index at 7. Tonight it's partly cloudy. 30% chance of showers. The risk of a thunderstorm this evening. Low of 16. Winnipeg, we've got some sunshine. Then a mix of sun and cloud by the afternoon. 28 will be our high. Humidex making it feel like 33. UV index at 7. Tonight it's partly cloudy with a low of 17. Northern forecast coming up at 10. 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

It's no earthly good to me, 'cause I'm stuck here on the ground, cold and drunk as I might be.

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1: Taking a look at those Manitoba roads, we are seeing a couple areas to be aware of, especially in the Duck Mountain Provincial Park area. There are some issues over on Highway 367. Both directions from Highway 594 to Childs Lake are closed due to a washout in that area. Additionally, Highway 367 from Singuish Lake to 10.4 kilometers west of Highway 10 is closed due to flooding. We also see flooding on Highway 10, both directions from Highway 273 to Highway 10A, so avoid that area. Flooding on Road 141 North and 142 North, both directions from Highway 592 to Highway 83, all lanes closed in that area. We're also seeing an incident over on Highway 482, both directions 3 kilometers south of Highway 547. There are some soft shoulders over there, so please be careful and use extreme caution. Highway 459 from Highway 1 to Highway 10 is closed due to flooding in that area, so please try and avoid that. And there is a bridge closure and on PR 247 in Sanford, so please avoid that area as well. In the city of Winnipeg, we see a number of issues due to lots of things going on. We still

0: still have got some issues with the hydro in the city. Eastbound Bison Drive closure. There is an eastbound left turn lane that is closed due to construction, so please avoid that area. King Edward and Notre Dame, the traffic signals are not working. Same with Lagimodier and Fermor. If you see any issues that you think I have missed, you can give me a call, 204-788-1055 or toll free 1-877-624-8255.
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0: Now this update from the Canadian Press. Statistics Canada says real gross domestic product rose 0.3% in May. The number topped StatsCan's own initial estimates for 0.1% growth in the month, as the economy seemed on track for a solid rebound in the second quarter. Out of a potential strike, WestJet has been allowing passengers traveling between now and August 4th to make a one-time change or cancellation with no fees. Ticket holders given notice of a cancellation due to the strike are eligible for refunds. The strike and lockout notices come during a holiday weekend when many people are expected to travel. Around 60,000 migrants have entered Spain from Morocco in the past 24 hours, and officials say at least 34 have died in the process. Spain has deployed its military after thousands breached the border with Morocco. And Major League Baseball's trade deadline is on Monday, and it's expected that the Toronto Blue Jays will be sellers. From the Canadian Press, I'm Naira Ahmed.
1: Time for your northern weather report. We're taking a look at Thompson, and we are going to see some sunny skies this morning and a mix of sun and cloud later this afternoon with a risk of thunderstorm. High of 25, Humidex going to make it feel like 27. This evening, partly cloudy skies with a 30% chance of showers and a low of 13. In the Paw, sunny skies this morning and then a mix of sun and cloud, 30% chance of showers this afternoon with a high of 25, Humidex of 28. This evening, a low of 20 with sunny skies. Flin Flon, sunny this morning, a mix of sun and cloud, 30% chance of showers this afternoon, high of 25, Humidex of 28. Tonight, partly cloudy, 30% chance of showers, and a low of 16. For Churchill, sunny this morning, and a mix of sun and cloud later this afternoon with a risk of thunderstorm, high of 23, Humidex making it feel like 27. Tonight, partly cloudy and a low of 13. For Island Lake, mainly cloudy, 30% chance of showers this morning, clearing near noon, high of 22, and then this evening.

0: Evening, a few clouds and a low of 16. Your southern weather forecast is coming up in about half an hour, but your 10 o'clock northern weather forecast is sponsored by Summer Park Days, Flying Squirrel, Trampoline Park Days, that is. 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

0: 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We are taking a look at your forecast, and for the southern half of the province, Dauphin is going to see sunny skies this morning and a mix of sun and cloud, 30% chance of showers this afternoon, and a risk of thunderstorm. High of 26, humidex of 31. Tonight, partly cloudy and a low of 16. In Bloodvein, sunny skies early this morning and then a 30% chance of showers later on. High of 24 and a humidex making it feel like 29. Tonight, a few clouds and a low of 15. Brandon, sunny skies and then a mix of sun and cloud a little later on with a risk of thunderstorm. High of 27, humidex making it feel like 32. This evening, partly cloudy with a risk of thunderstorm this evening as well, and a low of 16. And in Winnipeg, sunny skies, mix of sun and cloud in the afternoon, winds becoming north 20 kilometers an hour, high of 28, humidex of 33. Over into this evening, partly cloudy and a low of 17. That'll do it for your southern weather forecast.
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1: 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Well, in the province of Manitoba, just some things to be aware of. Duck Mountain Provincial Park, there are a couple areas to watch out for. For instance, flooding on Highway 10 has closed both directions from Highway 273 to Highway 10A, so please avoid that area. Additionally, we have got some issues throughout Highway 367 from Highway 549 to Childs Lake. There is some flooding there. Also, from Singuish Lake to 10.4 kilometers west of Highway 10, there is flooding in that area. Highway 366 from Highway 10 to Highway 45 is closed due to some flooding in that spot as well. Highway 10 from Highway 488 to Highway 36 is closed due to flooding as well. In the city of Winnipeg, still a couple areas to watch out for. We have got an eastbound Bison Drive closure that is going to be happening very soon. In fact, it's going to start on the 4th, so please make sure you are avoiding that area if you can. And if you're finding an area where there is no lights, make sure you are stopping. And of course, treating that as an always stop. If you see something that you think I should let people know about, you can give me a call, 204-788-1055 or 1-877-624-8255.
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1: Hey, I tell you, I just did a damn road hammer. I was looking for a good road hammer, and you go to a hardware store. I used to have a road hammer down there next to the Skyhook. And road hammer, not long talking to you about the road hammer. You know, they got to put the hammer down to get out there on the road.
2: Road man, a load man, 18 wheels and a serious plan.

0: Now this update from the Canadian Press. Statistics Canada says real gross domestic product rose 0.3% in May. The number topped StatsCan's own initial estimates for 0.1% growth in the month as the economy seemed on track for a solid rebound in the second quarter. Ahead of a potential strike, WestJet has been allowing passengers traveling between now and August 4th to make a one-time change or cancellation with no fees. Ticket holders given notice of a cancellation due to the strike are eligible for refunds. The strike and lockout notices come during a holiday weekend when many people are expected to travel. Around 60,000 migrants have entered Spain from Morocco in the past 24 hours, and officials say at least 34 have died in the process. Spain has deployed its military after thousands breached the border with Morocco. And Major League Baseball's trade deadline is on Monday, and it's expected that the Toronto Blue Jays will be sellers. From the Canadian Press, I'm Naira Ahmed.
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3: 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Well, our forecast looks not that bad for today. Sunny skies near noon in Thompson and a 30% chance of showers, risk of thunderstorm, and a high of 25. Humidex is going to make it feel like 27 tonight. Partly cloudy, 30% chance of showers, and a risk of thunderstorm as well with a low of 13. The Paw, sunny skies, and then a mix of sun and cloud with a 30% chance of showers and around.

0: Noon, high of 25, humidex of 28, overnight partly cloudy, and a 30% chance of showers this evening with a low of 16. Flin Flon, sunny near noon, and then a mix of sun and cloud with 30% chance of showers, high of 25, humidex of 28, overnight partly cloudy, 30% chance of showers with a low of 16. For Churchill, a mix of sun and cloud, 30% chance of showers with a risk of thunderstorm, winds northwest 20 kilometers an hour, high of 23, humidex making it feel like 20. And then tonight, partly cloudy, 30% chance of showers and a low of 13. For Island Lake, clearing near noon, high of 22. And then into this evening, a few clouds with a low of 16. That'll do it for your northern weather forecast. Your southern forecast coming up at 11:30.
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It is 11:06, and our midday show is brought to you by Full Dentures, Tooth Replacements, Bleaching Kits, Mouth Guards, and everything else they do at Fast Denture Clinic, which includes taking care of the paperwork. 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Well, coming up in a little bit, we're going to talk about a Manitoba artist who is doing something new during this award season. But first, here is Alan Jackson, Who's Cheating Who?

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0: 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Deanna Carter, how do I get there? It's 11:20, and recently I've been following a specific artist a fair amount. I am talking about Manitoba's own Katie St. Germain. Now, Katie St. Germain, of course, a wonderful artist. She is growing and doing very well for herself, and she has just recently announced that she is going to be part of Country Music Week for the CCMAs. Now, that's going to be happening from September 16th to the 19th. She's going to be part of the CCMA Songwriters Unplugged event, which is, of course, presented by SoCan, which is very cool. She's going to be performing on the 16th from 2 to 4 at the Capital Music Club in Saskatoon, Saskatchewan. So that's going to be a lot of fun. If you're heading to the CCMAs, definitely check that out. Speaking of, here is Katie St. Germain right now. The day gets too long.
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0: It is 11:30 and we are taking a look at your southern weather forecast. We are going to see in, let's see here, Dauphin, mix of sun and cloud, 30% chance of showers and a risk of thunderstorm, high of 26, Humidex making it feel like 31, overnight partly cloudy and a low of 16. For Bloodvane, a mix of sun and cloud, 30% chance of showers early this afternoon and a high of 24, Humidex making it feel like 29, tonight a few clouds and a low of 15. For Brandon, sunny early this afternoon and then a mix of sun and cloud with 30% chance of showers, risk of thunderstorm this afternoon as well and a high of 27, Humidex of 32. Wednesday, Winnipeg, sunny, mix of sun and cloud later on. Wind becoming north 20 kilometers an hour early this afternoon, high of 28, Humidex of 33. That'll do it for your southern weather forecast. Your road report coming up in just under 20 minutes.
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George Jones and Ray Charles, we didn't see a thing. 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

in the traffic spectrum, we are looking at Highway 10 from Highway 48 to Highway 36. There is some flooding over there, so that area is closed. Additionally, Highway 366 from Highway 10 to Highway 485 is closed. Highway 367 from Highway 594 to Childs Lake is closed. Additionally, on Highway 367 from Singuish Lake to 10.4 kilometers west of Highway 10, that is closed due to flooding as well.

0: 3 kilometers south of Highway 547. There are soft shoulders in that area. When we take a look closer towards Brandon, there is a couple issues. Highway 459 from Highway 1 to Highway 10 is closed due to flooding. And then near Pilot Mound, near Crystal City, use caution on Highway 3A, both directions near Cypress Creek. All lanes are closed in that area. Moving into the city of Winnipeg, just keep an eye out, especially if you're in an area that has no power. They're still working on getting the power back from the other day. Some areas may still be without any signal in those intersections. So if you see an intersection that is blank or is flashing red, please treat that as an all-way stop. If you're seeing something that I've missed, you can give me a call 204-788-1055 or 1-877-624-8255.
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Then I awake and look around me at these four gray walls that surround me. And I realize that I was only dreaming. For there's a garden, there's a sad old padre. Arm in arm we'll walk at daybreak, when again I'll touch the green, green grass of home.

0: Now this update from the Canadian Press. The heads of two major unions have written a joint letter to U.S. Trade Representative Jameson Greer, urging him to reconsider proposed tariffs on Canadian imports. The union leaders say they're open to working with Greer on a different path forward that focuses on resolving tensions over trade. They say the 50% proposed tariff on Canadian imports undermine their ability to strengthen economic and national security. One WestJet customer flying out of Toronto's Pearson Airport this morning is hopeful her return flight home wouldn't get canceled as a strike deadline looms. WestJet and its flight attendants union are continuing their contract talks as the clock ticks closer to a possible strike. If a deal has not been reached by early Sunday morning, either side could begin a work stoppage that would see hundreds of flights canceled during a long weekend in much of the country. And the economy grew 0.3% in May, on track for a solid rebound in the second quarter. From the Canadian Press, I'm Naira Ahmed.
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4: The spirit of Manitoba weather.
5: 12:01. And we are taking a look at that northern weather forecast. In Thompson and the Norman, we are looking at sunny skies and then a mix of sun and cloud a little later on. 30% chance of showers with a risk of thunderstorm. High of 25, humidex of 27. This evening, partly cloudy with a 30% chance of showers and a low of 13. For the Paw, sunny near noon and then a mix of sun and cloud. 30% chance of showers, 25 for the high with a humidex making it feel like 28. Overnight, partly cloudy and a low of 16. Flin Flon, sunny skies near noon and then a mix of sun and cloud in the afternoon. High of 25, humidex of 28. Into this evening, we're going to see clearing skies and a low of 16. Churchill, a mix of sun and cloud, 30% chance of showers and a risk of thunderstorm. High of 23, humidex of 27. This evening, partly cloudy with a risk of thunderstorm and winds gusting up to 25 kilometers an hour with a low of 13. Island Lake, clearing near noon, high of 22, UV index of 6. And then this evening, a few clouds and a low of 16. That is your northern weather forecast, your southern weather forecast coming up at 12:30. But right now I need to let you know that our Fiddle Toot at Noon is brought to you by South Beach Casino and Resort's return of the concert series shows featuring a tribute to Shania Twain. 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

0: 1229. Taking a look at that southern weather forecast for Dauphin and the Parklands. We're going to see a mix of sun and cloud, 30% chance of showers over the risk of thunderstorm. High of 26 and a humidex making it feel like 31. Tonight, partly cloudy, 30% chance of showers and a risk of thunderstorm with a low of 16. For Bloodvein, a mix of sun and cloud, 30% chance of showers early this afternoon. High of 24, humidex of 29. Tonight, a few clouds and a low of 15. Brandon, sunny early this morning, and then in the afternoon, a mix of sun and cloud, 30% chance of showers as well. Risk of thunderstorm, high of 27, humidex making it feel like 32. And then into this evening, partly cloudy, 30% chance of showers, risk of thunderstorm once again, and a low of 16. Winnipeg, we're going to see sunny skies, a mix of sun and cloud, and winds becoming north 20 kilometers an hour in the afternoon. High of 28, humidex making it feel like 33. Tonight, partly cloudy, and winds north becoming light late this evening with a low of 17. That'll do it for your southern weather forecast.
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0: Experience the heat, stay for the soul. Rick Tarian from Jim Gauthier Chevrolet will be spending some time in Norway House Cree Nation this summer. Stop by and see him during the annual Treaty and York Boat Days, July 31st to August 9th. He'll be there enjoying all the activities and entertainment, and he's also proud to sponsor the Monster Bingo. So go see Rick at Treaty and York Boat Days, July 31st to August 9th in Norway House Cree Nation.
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1: Now this update from the Canadian Press. The heads of two unions want the United States to reconsider proposed tariffs on Canadian imports. The presidents of the unions have written a joint letter to U.S. Trade Representative Jamieson Greer looking for a different path forward. It's all in relation to the Trump administration's threatened 50% tariffs on a range of Canadian goods set to take effect on August 19th. In British Columbia, over 500 properties in and around the south side of Green Lake have been added to an evacuation order as the Pear Lake wildfire spreads in that direction north of Clinton. The expanded order now covers over 1,100 properties. Additional officers will be at this year's Caribbean Carnival in Toronto, which comes weeks after a deadly shooting at another popular cultural festival. And next month, Nova Scotia will celebrate its third annual Acadian Heritage Month. From the Canadian Press, I'm Naira Ahmed.
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3: Good afternoon. It's a minute past one. Time now for your northern forecast. For today, Friday, July 31st. The last day of July, beginning with the Thompson Normand region. Today, a mix of sun and cloud with 30% chance of showers, risk of a thunderstorm, high 25, Humidex 27, UV index 6 or high. The Paw Ocean and Flin Flon area. A mix of sun and cloud with 30% chance of showers, high 25, Humidex 28, UV index 6 or high. Churchill, a mix of sun and cloud with 30% chance of showers and risk of a thunderstorm, high 23, Humidex 27, UV index 5 or moderate. And Island Lake region, clearing today, high 22, UV index 6 or high. And that has been your northern Manitoba weather forecast, 2102. Your southern weather is coming up at 1:30. 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Also coming up this hour, music from Buck Owens, as well as Lancelot Knight from the Best of the Indigenous Music Countdown, and Keith Urban kicks it all off next here on NCIFM, Legendary Country and More.

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Lancelot Knight, The Woods, Spirit of Manitoba, NCIFM, Legendary Country, and more. Buck Owens, Made in Japan. And it was Keith Urban getting the 1 o'clock hour rolling on this Friday afternoon, July 31st, with You Look Good in My Shirt. Celebrity birthdays

0: for today. Actress Susan Flannery from the soap opera Bold and the Beautiful is 87. Singer Lobo is 83. Singer Gary Lewis of Gary Lewis and the Playboys is 81. International Tennis Hall of Famer Yvonne Goolagong Colley is 75. Country singer Chad Brock is 63. Also turning 63 is musician Fatboy Slim. Harry Potter author J.K. Rowling is 61. Turning the big 6-0 is actor Dean Cain from Lois and Clark. Country singer Zach Brown of the Zach Brown Band is 48. And turning the big 4-0 is NHL All-Star Evgeny Malkin. Fuel up your summer with Twin Motors Thompson and NCIFM. 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

John Conley, Common Man. 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

0: 129, your southern forecast for today, Friday, July 31st, beginning with the Dauphin Parkland region. A mix of sun and cloud, 30% chance of showers with risk of a thunderstorm, high 26. Humidex 31, UV index 7 or high. Blood vein, a mix of sun and cloud, 30% chance of showers early this afternoon, high 24. Humidex 29, UV index 6 or high. Brandon, Westman region, a mix of sun and cloud with 30% chance of showers this afternoon. Risk of a thunderstorm this afternoon, high 27. Humidex 32, UV index 7 or high. And city of Winnipeg, sunny, becoming a mix of sun and cloud this afternoon, high 28. Humidex 33, UV index 7 or high. And that has been your southern Manitoba weather forecast to 1:30. Your northern weather is coming up at 2. 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
7: 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The Opipan Napiwin Cree Nation 2026 election for one chief and four councillors is coming up on Monday, August 31st. Last day for nominations is August 7th. A public forum will be held on August 14th. Advanced polls are on August 24th. And Election Day will be August 31st at Murdo Clee Hall from 9 a.m. to 9 p.m. The Opipan Napiwin Cree Nation 2026 election, Monday, August 31st. 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

0: 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The Oak Ridge Boys, Love Song, and Josh Turner, Why Don't We Just Dance? 143 coming up in about 5 minutes. Look at the highways with the NCIFM Road Report. 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

0: 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The Solid Diamond Constellation Prize is now $7,600, and Blackout Bingo's $2,300 and 53 numbers or less. 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
2: Coming up to 1:48, time now to take a look at the highways with the NCI FM Road Report. The following highway has been reopened. Highway 10 from Highway 488 to Minnetonas, Highway 366. The following highways remain closed due to flood damage. Highway 10 from Highway 267 to Highway 273, local traffic only. Highway 10 from Highway 273 to Highway 10A, Ethelbert. Highway 10 from Highway 488 to Minnetonas. Highway 366. Highway 83 at Shell River from Old Assisippi Hill Road to Highway 366, Highway 266, 6.5 kilometers east of Bozeman, Highway 352 from Highway 265 to Road 90 North, Highway 366 from Highway 10 to Highway 485, Highway 367, 10.4 kilometers west of Highway 10 to Singoosh Lake Duck Mountain Provincial Park, Highway 367 from Highway 594 to Childs Lake Duck Mountain Provincial Park. Highway 459 from Highway 1 to Highway 10. Highway 459 from 18th Street to

Road 34 West in Brandon, Highway 478 at Assiniboine River, Highway 484 from Road 153 to Highway 593, Highway 486, 4 kilometers south of Highway 83, Highway 488.

0: Highway 584 from Road 161 North to Road 160 North. Highway 584 from Road 163 West to Road 160 West. Highway 584 from Road 157 West to Road 158 West. Highway 593 from Highway 484 to Road 156 North. And Highway 594 from Road 164 West to Highway 367. Detour in effect for Highway 10 Minnetonka's Swan River. Access to Swan River detour via Highway 268 through Birch River and south on Highway 10 to Swan River. And for the latest highway conditions, you may use a touch-tone phone and dial 511. 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Taking a look at traffic for the city of Winnipeg, Abenuchi, Mackinac, and River, traffic signals are flashing red for all directions. Treat as an always stop. That's Abenuchi, Mackinac, and River. Northbound, southbound Gray Street closure to tell you about. All northbound lanes, all southbound lanes, east side sidewalk, west side sidewalk of Gray between McCallman Avenue to Herbert Avenue will be closed for street construction from August 4th until August 6th. Please use alternate routes. Eastbound Bison Drive, eastbound left turn storage lane of Bison Drive and Pembina Highway will be closed for street construction from August 4th until August 11th. Left turns temporarily restricted from eastbound Bison Drive to northbound Pembina Highway. Eastbound Bison Drive, eastbound left turn storage lane of Bison Drive and Pembina Highway will be closed for street construction from August 4th until August 11th. Left turns temporarily restricted from eastbound Bison Drive to northbound Pembina Highway. And that has been your road report on NCI-FM.
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0: now this update from the Canadian Press. Two international union leaders are urging U.S. President Donald Trump's top trade official to reconsider their proposed 50% tariff on Canadian goods. The death of a Calgary boy with autism has hit home for a Conservative MP and party leader. When Mike Lake hears news that a child with autism is missing, he knows how vulnerable they are. Lake and his party leader, Pierre Poilievre, are both fathers of children with autism. They are calling for a Canada-wide framework for public alerts when vulnerable children go missing, even when abduction or foul play is not suspected. Travelers flying out of Toronto's Pearson Airport this morning were hopeful their return flights wouldn't get canceled as a strike deadline looms. WestJet says flights scheduled anytime between now and August 4th can make a one-time change or cancel with no fee, as negotiations between both sides are underway. From the Canadian Press, I'm Naira Ahmed. The Spirit of Manitoba
1: weather. 2:01. Time now for your northern forecast for today, Friday, July 31st. Thompson, Norman region, a mix of sun and cloud with 30% chance of showers, risk of a thunderstorm, high 25, Humidex 27, UV index 6 or high, the Paw OCN and Flin Flon area. A mix of sun and cloud with 30% chance of showers, high 25, Humidex 28, UV index 6 or high. Same for Flin Flon. Churchill, a mix of sun and cloud with 30% chance of showers and risk of a thunderstorm, high 23, Humidex 27, UV index 5 or moderate, and Island Lake region, today clearing, high 22, UV index 6 or high. And that has been your northern Manitoba weather forecast, 2:02. Your southern weather is coming up at 2:30. Coming up this hour, a look at what happened on this day in history. Also coming up this hour, music from Eddie Rabbit, as well as the Muddy River Band from the Best of the Indigenous Music Countdown. And Kenny Chesney kicks it all off next here on NCIFM, Legendary Country, and more.

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0: Muddy River Band, Rain on the Highway, Spirit of Manitoba, and CIFM, Legendary Country, and more. Eddie Rabbit, $2 in the Jukebox, and Kenny Chesney kicking off the 2 o'clock hour on this Friday afternoon, July 31st, with Beer in Mexico. It was on this day, back in 1874, the first Mennonites arrived in Quebec. They eventually settled in Manitoba. 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

Juice Newton, adios, mi corazon. 2:20, coming up in a few minutes, Tia Wood with a featured track from the Indigenous Music Countdown. 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

0: Tia Wood Stimulated, a song that debuted at number 40 last weekend on the Indigenous Music Countdown. To find out how that song does this weekend on the IMC with your host, Jeff Wood, Saturdays from 3 p.m. to 5 p.m. and Sundays from 2 to 4 p.m., counting down the top 40 hottest songs from Indigenous artists across Turtle Island and beyond. The Indigenous Music Countdown brought to you by APTN right here on NCIFM, Legendary Country, and more. Coming up to 2:27, up next, your southern Manitoba weather forecast. Here's Brad Paisley and Colt Ford, Spirit of Manitoba, NCIFM, Legendary Country, and more.
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0: coming up to 2:31. Time now for your southern forecast for the remainder of today, Friday, July 31st, the last day of the month. Dauphin, Parkland region, mix of sun and cloud, 30% chance of showers with risk of a thunderstorm, high 26, Humidex 31, UV index 7 or high. Blood Vein, mix of sun and cloud, 30% chance of showers early this afternoon, high 24, Humidex 29, UV index 6 or high. Brandon, Westman region, mix of sun and cloud with 30% chance of showers this afternoon. Risk of a thunderstorm this afternoon, high 27, Humidex 32, UV index 7 or high. And City of Winnipeg, sunny, becoming a mix of sun and cloud this afternoon, high 28, Humidex 33, UV index 7 or high. And that has been your southern Manitoba weather forecast to 2:32. Your northern weather is coming up at 3. 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

0: And CIFM, the Higgins, Flower Child, Larry Gatlin, and the Gatlin Brothers. Houston means I'm one day closer to you. And George Jones, High Tech Redneck. And we are, well, less than a day closer to another long weekend. 2:43 coming up in about 4 minutes or so. Another look at the highways with the NCIFM Road Report. Here's Jace Martin, Open Doors, Spirit of Manitoba, NCIFM, Legendary Country and More.
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4: It's coming up to 2:48. Time now to take a look at the highways with the NCIFM Road Report. The following highway has been reopened. Highway 10 from Highway 488 to Minnetonas, Highway 366. The following highways remain closed due to flooding, flood damage. Highway 10 from Highway 267 to Highway 273, local traffic only. Highway 10 from Highway 273 to Highway 10A, Ethelbert. Highway 10 from Highway 488 to Minnetonas, Highway 366. Highway 83 at Shell River from Old Assisippi Hill Road to Highway 366. Highway 266, 6.5 kilometers east of Bozeman. Highway 352 from Highway 265 to Road 90 North. Highway 366 from Highway 10 to Highway 485. Highway 367, 10.4 kilometers west of Highway 10 to Singoosh Lake, Duck Mountain Provincial Park. Highway 367 from Highway 594 to Childs Lake, Duck Mountain Provincial Park. Highway 459 from Highway 10, Highway 1 to Highway 10. Highway 459 from 18th Street to Road 34 West in Brandon. Highway 478 at Assiniboine River. Highway 484 from Road 153 to Highway 593. Highway 486, 4 kilometers south of Highway 83. Highway 488 at Minnetonas Creek. Highway 579 from Highway 478 to 5 kilometers north of Highway 478. Highway

579 from Assiniboine River to Millwood, Highway 584 from Highway 591 to Shortdale, Highway 584 from Road 166 West to Road 165 West.

0: in effect for Highway 10 Minnetonka's Swan River. Access to Swan River, detour via Highway 268 through Birch River and south on Highway 10 to Swan River. For an update on highway conditions anytime, you may use a touch-tone phone and dial 511. You may also go online to Manitoba511.ca or using your smartphone or tablet, Manitoba.ca. Taking a look at traffic for the city of Winnipeg, Abenuchi, Mackinaw, and River, traffic signals are still flashing red for all directions. Treat as an always stop. Street closure to tell you about, northbound, southbound Gray Street, all northbound lanes, all southbound lanes, east side sidewalk, west side sidewalk of Gray between McCallman Avenue to Herbert Avenue will be closed for street construction from August 4th until August 6th. Please use alternate routes. Also, eastbound Bison Drive closure, eastbound left turn storage lane of Bison Drive and Pembina Highway will be closed for street construction from August 4th until August 11th. Left turns temporarily restricted from eastbound Bison Drive to northbound Pembina Highway. And that has been your road report on NCI FM.
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Now this update from the Canadian Press. The United Steelworkers National Director for Canada says targeting Canadian industries is not a legitimate trade response. The heads of two major unions have written a joint letter to U.S. Trade Representative Jameson Greer, urging him to reconsider the proposed 50% tariffs on a range of Canadian goods. The Pearl Lake wildfire in BC has prompted expanded evacuation orders for properties on both sides of Green Lake, north of Clinton. Hydro crews worked overnight to restore power after a summer storm in Manitoba knocked out electricity to over 30,000 people.

0: Economists say new data from Statistics Canada is putting to rest any talk of the economy being in recession. StatsCan says real gross domestic product was up 0.3% in May, and the second quarter is tracking for a solid rebound. The deaths of 10,000 chickens in Nova Scotia is believed to be the result of a deliberate bid to harm the birds. And Canada's medal count at the Commonwealth Games has climbed to 47. From the Canadian Press, I'm Hannah Stoles. The spirit of Manitoba
1: weather. 3:01, time now for your northern forecast. For the remainder of today, Friday, July 31st, beginning with the Thompson-Normand region, a mix of sun and cloud with 30% chance of showers, risk of a thunderstorm, high 25, Humidex 27, UV index 6 or high, the Paw Ocean and Flin Flon area, a mix of sun and cloud with 30% chance of showers, high 25, Humidex 28, UV index 6 or high. Churchill, a mix of sun and cloud with 30% chance of showers and risk of a thunderstorm, high 23, Humidex 27, UV index 5 or moderate. And Island Lake region, clearing, high 22, UV index 6 or high. And that has been your northern Manitoba weather forecast to 3:02. Your southern weather is coming up at 3:30. Coming up this hour, a look at what happened on this day in country music. Also coming up this hour, great country music from Carrie Underwood, as well as Gord Bamford and Dwight Yoakam. Kicks it all off next here on NCI-FM, Legendary Country, and more.

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0: Gord Bamford, Blame It on That Red Dress, and CIFM, Legendary Country, and more. Carrie Underwood, Last Name, and Dwight Yoakam getting the 3 o'clock hour rolling on this Friday afternoon, July 31st, with Guitars Cadillacs.
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0: It was on this day in country music history back in 1964. A private aircraft piloted by Jim Reeves crashed during a thunderstorm near Nashville, Tennessee. Both Reeves and business partner Dean Manuel were killed in the crash. Their bodies were found 2 days later following a massive search for the two missing men. Reeves became known as a practitioner of the Nashville sound, a mixture of older country style music with elements of popular music, and his songs continued to chart for years after his death. If you love the classics, join me, Carl Thomas, right here on NCIFM every Saturday from 1 to 3 p.m. for the Classic Country Show. I reflect on some of the great country songs and artists of all time. The Classic Country Show, Saturday afternoons from 1 to 3 right here on NCIFM, Legendary Country, and more. 3:15, the afternoon drive show on NCIFM, presented by Everything Aurora Recovery Center Can Do For You. 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

Brooks and Dunn Whiskey, Under the Bridge, 320, just ahead of Craig Ginn from the Best of the Indigenous Music Countdown. Here are the Charlie

3:30. Time now for your southern forecast. Beginning with the Dauphin Parkland region. For tonight, partly cloudy, 30% chance of showers this evening and after midnight. Risk of a thunderstorm this evening, low 16. Saturday, August 1st, a mix of sun and cloud, becoming sunny in the morning, high 28. Humidex 34, UV index 7 or high. Blood vein, tonight a few clouds, low 15. Tomorrow, sunny, high 26. Humidex 32, UV index

0: 6 or high. Brandon, Westman region. Tonight, partly cloudy with 30% chance of showers. Risk of a thunderstorm this evening, low 16. Tomorrow, a mix of sun and cloud, becoming sunny in the afternoon, high 28. Humidex 35, UV index 8 or very high. And City of Winnipeg, tonight, partly cloudy, low 17. Saturday, a mix of sun and cloud, clearing late in the afternoon, high 28. Humidex 32, UV index 7 or high. And that has been your southern Manitoba weather forecast, 2-3-31. Your northern weather is coming up at 4. 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

0: 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Another look at the highways with the NCIFM Road Report. Here's Winnipeg's Indian City featuring Chantel Kreviazuk, Spirit of Manitoba, NCIFM, Legendary Country, and more.
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1: 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Highway 234 for 3.2 kilometers north of Highway 8 is now reopened. This closure was to accommodate culvert repair. This is located west of Hecla. Flooding on Highway 459, both directions from Highway 10 southbound to 18th Street. All lanes closed, local traffic only, water on road. Construction on Highway 355, both directions, 1 kilometer east of Highway 10, railway crossing repairs. Closure on PR 355, 1 kilometer east of Highway 10 for rail repair. That starts August 5th at 7:30 a.m.

Construction on Highway 280, both directions near Long Spruce Generating Station, with restriction 3.7 meters. One-lane traffic, the roadway over Long Spruce Generating Station will be down to one lane and no over.

0: lanes closed to washout. Construction on Highway 12 southbound from Seine River. Diversion to Junction Highway 52 with restriction 3.7 meters. Speed restriction 60 kilometers per hour. Flight persons in attendance. One lane traffic signed and marked. Watch for equipment and persons working. And for an update on highway conditions, anytime you may use a touch tone phone and dial 511. You may also go online to Manitoba511.ca or using your smartphone or tablet, Manitoba.ca. Taking a look at traffic for the city of Winnipeg, southbound St. James Bridge, stall blocking southbound curb lane. Keep left to pass that southbound St. James Bridge. Academy and Wellington lights are blank in all directions. Treat as an always stop before proceeding into the intersection. That's Academy and Wellington. Also, Abenuchi, Mackinac, and River traffic signals are still flashing red for all directions. Treat as an always stop. A couple of street closures to tell you about. Gray Street, all northbound lanes, all southbound lanes, east side sidewalk, west side sidewalk of Gray between McCallman Avenue to Herbert Avenue will be closed for street construction from August 4th until August 6th. Please use alternate routes. And eastbound Bison Drive, eastbound left turn storage lane of Bison and Pembina Highway will be closed for street construction from August 4th until August 11th. Left turns temporarily restricted from eastbound Bison Drive to northbound Pembina Highway. And that has been your road report on NCIFM. The road report was brought to you by a Great North GM.
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11: NCIS.

She's a sweet dream, she's a heart attack. She's a 4x4, she's a Cadillac. She's anything and everything good. She's a hurricane, she's a blue sky. She's the good.

0: It's coming up to 4 o'clock. Time now for NCIFM News. The 4 o'clock news presented by the Kinoseo CP Minnesowan Agency, empowering Indigenous families and communities in rural and northern Manitoba. The Kinoseo CP Minnesowan Agency, promoting family unity. Thousands of customers remain without power after a storm with heavy winds knocked out electricity in parts of Manitoba this week. Manitoba Hydro says crews were working overnight, but 6,500 people, mostly in Winnipeg, are still without power as of this morning. The Crown Corporation says it expects those numbers to change throughout the day as crews continue repairs. It also says there may be additional outages for crews to safely repair damaged equipment. The public utility says that due to the extent of the damage, some people may still be without power tonight. More than 30,000 lost power after a storm on Wednesday that saw fierce winds down trees and thousands of lightning strikes. And now, with national news, here's Hannah Stoles.
1: Now, this update from the Canadian Press. WestJet has started grounding planes ahead of a potential strike by flight attendants. Passengers are advised to check the status of their flight before leaving the airport. The Canadian Union of Public Employees, which represents 4,400 flight attendants at WestJet, triggered a 72-hour strike notice that ends on Sunday. International unions are urging the top trade official for the U.S. to reconsider

0: or 50% tariffs on Canadian goods. These tariffs are set to take effect on August 19th. The federal government says it has approved the Crawford Nickel Mine project in northern Ontario. An incident commander with the BC Wildfire Service says strong wind this weekend could create conditions ripe for the rapid spread of fires. Early data from Statistics Canada shows the country is on track for a solid economic rebound in the second quarter. And rock legend Patti Smith was giddy and almost at a loss for words when she met with Pope Leo XIV. From the Canadian Press, I'm Hannah Stoles.
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2: Time now for your northern forecast, beginning with the Thompson-Norman region. Tonight, partly cloudy with 30% chance of showers early this evening and risk of a thunderstorm clearing this evening, low 13. Saturday, sunny, high 27, Humidex 30, UV index 6 or high. The Paw, OCN and Flin Flon area. For both the Paw and Flin Flon, tonight, partly cloudy with 30% chance of showers early this evening, clearing this evening, low 16. Tomorrow, sunny, high 28, Humidex 32, UV index 6 or high. Churchill, tonight, partly cloudy with 30% chance of showers early this evening and risk of a thunderstorm, clearing this evening, low 13. Tomorrow, mainly sunny, increasing cloudiness in the afternoon, then 30% chance of showers. Late in the afternoon, high 25, Humidex 29, UV index 5 or moderate. And Island Lake region, tonight, a few clouds, low 16. Tomorrow, sunny in the morning and early in the afternoon, then a mix of sun and cloud with 30% chance of showers in the afternoon, high 26, Humidex 29, UV index 6 or high. And that has been your northern Manitoba weather forecast, 2404. Your southern weather is coming up at 4:30. 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UCN, here you can. Coming up this hour, music from Dolly Parton as well as J.D. Crosstown from the Best of the Indigenous Music Countdown. And Keith Urban kicks it all off next here on NCIFM, Legendary Country and More.

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0: JD, Crosstown, Skyline, Spirit of Manitoba, and CIFM, Legendary Country, and more. Dolly Parton, Do I Ever Cross Your Mind? And it was Keith Urban kicking off the 4 o'clock hour with Days Go By. Yeah, they sure do. Hard to believe today is the last day of July. Reminder, NCI's Mini Loony Pot Bingo happens every Saturday at 10 a.m. right here on the NCIFM radio network. 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

Eddie Raven, I've Got Mexico. It's coming up to 4:24, just ahead of Sherry Marie Pitalibi from the IMC. 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

4:31. Time now for your southern forecast. Beginning with the Dauphin Parkland region. Tonight, partly cloudy, 30% chance of showers this evening, and after midnight, risk of a thunderstorm.

0: Storm this evening, low 15. Saturday, a mix of sun and cloud, becoming sunny in the morning, high 30. Humid X 34, UV index 7 or high. Blood vein, tonight a few clouds, low 14. Tomorrow, sunny, high 27. Humid X 32, UV index 6 or high. Brandon, Westman region, tonight partly cloudy with 30% chance of showers. Risk of a thunderstorm this evening, low 15. Tomorrow, a mix of sun and cloud, becoming sunny in the afternoon, high 30. Humid X 37, UV index 8 or very high. And city of Winnipeg, tonight partly cloudy, low 14. Saturday, August 1st, a mix of sun and cloud, clearing late in the afternoon, high 29. Humid X 33, UV index 7 or high. And that has been your Southern Manitoba weather forecast to 4:32. Your northern weather is coming up after the 5 o'clock news. 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

0: Well, McDaniel, baby's got her blue jeans on, and Clint Black, nothing but the taillights. 4:46, 13 and a half minutes away from news time and quitting time and the start of a long weekend. Coming up next, look at the highways with the NCIFM Road Report. 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
1: 4:50. Time now to take another look at the highways with the NCIFM Road Report. Flooding on Highway 459, both directions from Highway 10 southbound to 18th Street. All lanes closed, local traffic only, water on road. Construction on Highway 355, both directions, 1 kilometer east of Highway 10. Railway crossing repairs, closure on PR 355, 1 kilometer east of Highway 10 for rail repair. That starts August 5th at 7:30 a.m. Construction on

Highway 280, both directions near Long Spruce Generating Station, with restriction 3.7 meters. One lane traffic, the roadway over Long Spruce Generating Station will be down to one lane, and no oversized loads will be

0: All lanes closed to washout. Construction on Highway 12 southbound from Seine River. Diversion to Junction Highway 52 with restriction 3.7 meters. Speed restriction 60 kilometers per hour. Flagged persons in attendance. One lane traffic signed and marked. Watch for equipment and persons working. And caution on ramp from Highway 459 to Highway 1 westbound. Reduce speed as posted. Also caution on Highway 10, both directions from Highway 366 to Highway 488. Gravel sections, rough road. And, construction on Highway 110, both directions from Highway 1 to eastbound 1.5 kilometers south of Highway 1 eastbound. With restriction 3.7 meters, speed restriction 60 kilometers per hour, flagged persons in attendance, one lane traffic signed and marked, reduced speed as posted, watch for equipment and persons working, construction of bituminous pavement in eastbound lane from PTH 10 to 1 kilometer east of PR 340 junction, includes 1.5 kilometers south on PTH 10, PR 468 and PR 340. Taking a look at traffic for the city of Winnipeg. Southbound St. James Bridge stall has been towed. All lanes are now open for traffic. Also, Academy and Wellington lights are still blank in all directions. Treat as an always stop before proceeding into the intersection. Abenuchi, Mackinac, and River traffic signals still flashing red. For all directions, treat as always stop. Also, a couple of street closures to tell you about. Northbound Gray Street, all northbound lanes, all southbound lanes. East side sidewalk, west side sidewalk of Gray between McCallman Avenue to Herbert Avenue will be closed for street construction from August 4th until August 6th. Please use alternate routes. And eastbound Bison Drive, eastbound left turn storage lane of Bison and Pembina Highway will be closed for street construction from August 4th until August 11th. Left turns temporarily restricted from eastbound Bison Drive to northbound Pembina Highway. And that has been your road report on NCI-FM.
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4: 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The Opipan Napiwin Cree Nation 2026 election for one chief and four councillors is coming up on Monday, August 31st. Last day for nominations is August 7th. A public forum will be held on August 14th. Advanced polls are on August 24th. And election day will be August 31st at Murdo Clee Hall from 9 a.m. to 9 p.m. The Opipan Napiwin Cree Nation 2026 election, Monday, August 31st. 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

They started picking out some of them all-night bars. I hoping I can make myself a dollar making music on my guitar. 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We don't need a guitar man, son. So I slept in the hobo jungles. I roamed 1,000 miles.

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1: From the National Newsroom of the Canadian Press, I'm Hannah Stoles. WestJet has started grounding planes ahead of potential... strike by flight attendants. Passengers are advised to check the status of their flight before leaving for the airport. The Canadian Union of Public Employees, which represents 4,400 flight attendants at WestJet, triggered a 72-hour strike notice that ends on Sunday. The heads of two major unions are calling on U.S. President Donald Trump's top trade official to reconsider proposed tariffs on Canadian imports.
2: The Trump administration's threatened new round of 50% tariffs on a range of Canadian goods are set to take effect on August 19th. And unlike most Trump tariffs, these would have no exception for goods that are compliant under the Canada-U.S.-Mexico Agreement on Trade. In a joint letter to U.S. Trade Representative Jameson Greer, the presidents of the United Steelworkers Union and the International Association of Machinists and aerospace workers says trade practices must not drive a deeper wedge between the two countries. John Kennedy, the Canadian Press.
1: Economists say new data from Statistics Canada is putting to rest any talk of the economy being in recession. StatCan says real gross domestic product was up 0.3% in May, and the second quarter is tracking for a solid rebound. CIBC senior economist Andrew Grantham says the weakness he'd be looking for to declare a recession isn't there.
3: The fact that the rebound that we've seen or that we appear to be seeing in Q2 is even stronger than we were

0: initially expecting and the Bank of Canada was initially expecting should put the final exclamation mark on the fact that Canada is not currently in a recession.
1: StatCan says strength in oil and gas extradition and the spring housing market heating up helped add to growth in May. The Pear Lake wildfire in BC has prompted expanded evacuation orders for properties on both sides of Green Lake, north of Clinton. The BC Wildfire Service is warning weather conditions into the weekend could create conditions ripe for the rapid spread of fire. New York State Police say smartphone location data wasn't the only thing they used in their investigation into the murder of a 9-year-old Montreal girl. Canadian Press reporter Marique Gloria Strikeman has details.
2: Computer forensics experts from the state police testified on Friday about how they also used location data from a car to confirm it was near the area where investigators found the body last summer. The testimony is the latest evidence from the second week of the trial of Luciano Fratellini. The 46-year-old man faces charges of second-degree murder and of concealment of a human corpse in connection with the death of his daughter, Melina Fratellini.
1: The police extracted this location data from the car father and daughter used on their trip to the U.S. Veterans Affairs Canada says one of the country's last surviving Second World War veterans has died at the age of 101. The federal agency says William Wilson was born in Manitoba in 1924 and took part in the D-Day landings on the beaches of Normandy. This is the Canadian Press.
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4: Spirit of Manitoba weather. 5:04. Time now for your northern forecast. Beginning with the Thompson-Norman region. Tonight, partly cloudy with 30% chance of showers early this evening and risk of a thunderstorm. Clearing this evening, low 13. For Saturday, August 1st, sunny, high 27, humidex 30, UV index 6 or high. The Paw, OCN, and Flin Flon area. Tonight, partly cloudy with 30% chance of showers early this evening. Clearing this evening, low 16. Tomorrow, sunny, high 28, humidex 32, UV index 6 or high. Churchill, tonight, partly cloudy with 30% chance of showers early this evening and risk of a thunderstorm. Clearing this evening, low 13. Tomorrow, mainly sunny, increasing cloudiness in the afternoon, then 30% chance of showers late in the afternoon, high 25, humidex 29, UV index 5 or moderate. And Island Lake region, tonight, a few clouds, low 16. Tomorrow, sunny in the morning and early in the afternoon, then a mix of sun and cloud with 30% chance of showers in the afternoon, high 26, humidex 29, UV index 6 or high. And that has been your northern Manitoba weather forecast, 2:05. Your southern weather is coming up at 5:30. Coming up this hour, music from Crystal Gale, as well as David Morin from the Best of the Indigenous Music Countdown. And Garth Brooks kicks it all off next here on NCIFM Legendary Country and more.

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0: David Morin, Dreaming, Spirit of Manitoba, and CIFM, Legendary Country, and more. Crystal Gayle, It's Like We Never Said Goodbye. And Garth Brooks, getting the 5 o'clock hour rolling on this late Friday afternoon, early Friday evening, with Ain't Going Down Till the Sun Comes Up. 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

5:30. Time now for your southern forecast. Beginning with the Dauphin Parkland region, tonight, partly cloudy, 30% chance of showers this evening, and after midnight, risk of a thunderstorm this evening, low 15. For Saturday, August 1st, a mix of sun and cloud, becoming sunny in the morning, high 30, humidex 34, UV index 7 or high. Bloodvane, tonight a few clouds, low 14, tomorrow sunny, high 27, humidex 32, UV index 6 or high. Brandon, Westman region, tonight partly cloudy with 30% chance of showers, risk of a thunderstorm this evening, low 15. Tomorrow, a mix of sun and cloud, becoming sunny in the afternoon, high 30, humidex 37, UV index 8 or very high. And city of Winnipeg, tonight partly cloudy, low 14. Saturday, a mix of sun and cloud, clearing late in the afternoon, high 29, humidex 33, UV index 7 or high. And that has been your southern Manitoba weather forecast, 2:32.

0: still to come on this final half hour of the Afternoon Drive show here on NCIFM. Alan Jackson, as well as Donnie Perotto and Brad Paisley, is coming up next here on NCIFM.
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He stopped loving her today.

0: NCIFM Saskatchewan's Donnie Peranto with Someone More Lonesome. Alan Jackson right on the money. And Brad Paisley, This Is Country Music. 5:45, stay tuned. Coming up at 6 from 6 to 10, it's Friends on Friday with Jordan Knight and yours truly, Carl Thomas, Cowboy Carl, filling in for Davey Gott. 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

0: Let's go, Manitoba. 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We'll see you Saturday morning, 10 a.m., right here on NCIFM. 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
2: Good evening, Manitoba. 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
2: And we'll go to our Facebook page once an hour. 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And then the last round of shout-outs at 9:40. 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
3: That's right. Easy peasy.
2: 6 o'clock hour of Friends on Friday is brought to you by Kim. 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
5: My whole crew here. Hayden, Corey, Landon, Waylon, and Caleb.
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6: Anybody else?
5: And my family, and my babies. I hope they're listening to me. Friends and family. Oh, yeah. Oh, shout out to my lovey. Kissy, kissy, mung, mung. You did?
4: Have a good weekend.
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2: Apollonia, where are you calling from?
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3: 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Big hello to everyone.
2: Who's there in the background with you?
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3: 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My dad, Cody. Yeah. 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
6: 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The Opipan Napiwin Cree Nation 2026 election for one chief and four councillors is coming up on Monday, August 31st. Last day for nominations is August 7th. A public forum will be held on August 14th. Advanced polls are on August 24th. And election day will be August 31st at Murdo Clee Hall from 9 a.m. to 9 p.m. The Opipan Napiwin Cree Nation 2026 election, Monday, August 31st. For full details, contact Electoral Officer Laura Baker at 204-374-2271.
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10: Hello, it's Mr. Friday Night.
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12: Yeah.
10: Oh, yes, you noticed.
11: So what are we playing for you?
10: Oh, let's go with Charlie Major. It can't be me.
12: Oh, it can't happen to me.
10: Oh, yeah, it can't happen to me. Sorry, yeah, that one.
11: Okay, and how about your shout-outs?
10: Oh, I'd just like to say a shout-out to everyone listening. You guys, Jordan Knight and Cowboy Carlo.
11: Thank you.
10: And then also Davey Gott, who's here emceeing my Chitty Indian Day showcase. Big shout out to him. I hope I see him tonight, though. I'm going to go check out the show. And then shout out everyone else listening.
11: And when you see him, go tell him you're Mr. Friday Night.
10: Oh, yes, I will. All right, have a good one. We'll see you.
11: Back at you, Mr. Friday Night. Big shout out to Davey Gott for sure, holding down that talent show tonight, starting at 7, I think it is.
12: I was supposed to be
11: out there in Cross Lake today, but because of this leg, I'm out of commission for just another 2 weeks, I think.
12: Yeah, well, well, that's good. Yeah, you're making progress and... anyway.
11: 204-788-1055. Toll free 1-877-624-8255. Those are the numbers to call. Pop onto our Facebook page. We're going to go there around 6:40 and do a round of shout-outs and send them big love out to Cross Lake and their treaty days. Have fun. It's NCI.

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1: 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Manitoba's number one request show with Jordan Knight and Davey Gott on NCIFM.
12: And where are you calling from?
9: Vancouver.
12: Oh, Van my City. Goodness. With the spirit of Manitoba in you, what are you doing out in Vancouver?
9: I live out here, but I'm from Winnipeg. I'm a Winnipeg girl always.
13: Yeah, right on.
9: I'm always representing out here.
12: I love that you're out there and you're calling into Friends on Friday. Thank you. And who are you shouting out tonight?
9: I'm going to send it.

0: think about him all the time. And to General, and you should have a great long weekend.
1: My bestie, she's kind of shy.
2: Hello, bestie.
1: Hi.
2: Anybody else you shouting out?
1: I'll send a shout out to the girls all listening. Send my love that way. Positive vibes only. And to you guys, of course.
2: Thank you. And before we get to the smooches for your baby, how about a song? What are we playing for you?
1: In case you didn't know.
3: Brett Young.
1: Yes.
3: Yeah, cool.
2: All right, pucker up and we'll count you down.
1: Come on,
2: 3, 2, 1.
1: One.
2: Have a good one.
1: You do have a great long weekend.
3: Yeah, you as well. Thanks. Yeah, must be rich.
2: Why, living in Vancouver?
3: Yeah.
2: Totally insane out there. Yeah. It's Friends on Friday on NCI. But kind of cool that she called.
3: Yeah, I know, eh?

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1: So what song can we get on for you tonight? What's going to make you smile?
0: And Davey Gott.
2: I am doing amazingly fantastic. I've been dancing.
0: On NCIFM.
3: Hello.
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0: Hi, how are you?
1: Good, good. Is this Frank from Mallard?
0: The only.
1: Yeah, I recognized your voice.
0: Oh, yeah?
1: What are we playing for you, sir?
0: I want to hear a classic rock song by Blondie, Heart of Glass.
2: Oh, nice.
0: Yeah, and I'll send that song out to you guys and everybody that is listening on Radio Land. And happy long weekend.
1: All right, you get your boogie on.
0: Okay, you too. 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
1: All right, we're getting ready to head to our Facebook page to do our first round of shout-outs. The 6 o'clock hour Friends on Friday is brought to you by KIM, Kiwait Inuk Innu Miniawin, working with 23 Northern Manitoba First Nations to shape the future of health. 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All right, Carl, start us off.
2: Okay, here we go. This one from Jay Johnson. Shout out to all my family and Larry and my niece, Kels. Hope you're feeling good. And let's go Blue Jays tonight. Yeah.
1: Chastity Malcolm, a shout out to all our nations across Turtle Island. Prayers for everyone today. Carl?
2: Yeah.
1: Can I get you to make that font a little better? Because I got my serious
2: I'm so sorry.
1: I always talk about you have really good vision because it's like at the tiniest font ever.
2: Yeah. anyway, I'll have to figure out how to do that. It's just usually I'm using Chrome, but I was having difficulty today to go to Facebook using Chrome, so I had to use Internet Explorer, and it's a long story.
1: Okay, it's not a big deal.
2: Sorry about that, yeah.
1: If I'm struggling, it's because I can't see it.
2: Yeah.
1: Go ahead.
2: Want
1: your glasses?
2: Yeah. This one from Darian Mowat. Shout out to my mother, Heather Duck. Me and the kids miss you. Can't wait to see you soon. And to everyone else listening, hope everyone has a good weekend.
1: All right, go again.
2: Okay.
1: I'm going to pull it up on my computer.
2: This one from Alexandra Burns. Shout out to my boys, Giske, Kiko, DJ, Houstano, Bega, James, Bay, Pony, Ernest, Superman, and to the rest, I can't remember. Everyone listening tonight too, happy Friday.
1: Mackenzie Marie Lisa sending a shout out to my man Ray Moose. Happy that you made it home finally. Only up here, her. Coming from Lisa.
2: This one comes from Valerie Harder. Shout out to who's listening. And to that boy next door, still looking hot as ever, smooch to the boy next door.
1: Lionel Fred Rundle, shout out to my wife, Wendy Rundle, her family and our many friends. One big hello to Ben Cochran. Have one for us.
2: Yes, this one from Montana and Jean Laquette. Let's get a shout out to the Malcolm family, Laquette family, Chartrand family, and all the good people of the north end of Winnipeg. And get a get for Joni Malcolm up in the skies and Big Jean's right beside her. We are always dabbing in and out to 105.5 NCI online from Elliott Lake, Ontario. So that's coming from Mean Gene Malcolm, saying shout out to all the bros in and out in Manitoba, and hope we can hear a song. And thanks, guys. Have a safe weekend, and make sure to always get those G swipes in there accordingly.
1: Shay Angel, hello, good evening, Jordan Knight and Cowboy Carl.
2: I'd like good to evening.
1: Send a shout out to my son, Dresus Ryder, and daughter, Shaylana Angel, and her GF Kansas. My siblings, Tiffany, Shania, and Sheldon. Also to my brother-in-law, Luke, and another shout out to my brother and sisters, Max Spence, Tanya Tracy, Lynn Scott, and Angel Mitchell Spin, and Michael Love. Love you all. Coming from the one and only Shayna Fawn Scott, and to everyone else listening out there, let's enjoy the weekend and stay safe out there. 204-788-1055. Toll free 1-877-624-8255.

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9: Hi, Ken Sterling. I'm calling from my office.
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11: Oh, Shania, what about your shout-out?
9: Just to my boyfriend and
10: Bosses,
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10: 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Three, two, one.
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2: Here we go, 7 o'clock. Just rolling through Friends on Friday. We're here till 10, so you can call us at 204-788-1055. 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
3: That's right. Yeah. Oh, that reminds me. I got to check the fax machine, see if we got any faxes from 204-779-5628.
2: I love the faxes.
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3: 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Yeah.
2: 7 o'clock hour, Friends on Friday is sponsored by Southern Chiefs Economic Development Group. 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